0: Friday, September 11th at the National Concert Hall. Mahler's Resurrection Symphony, an epic and deeply moving musical journey proudly presented by National Symphony Orchestra Ireland and Principal Conductor Alexander Shelley on the occasion of the orchestra's new season opening, and featuring special guests, National Symphony Chorus Ireland and two outstanding vocal soloists, Tara Erocht and Dame Sarah Connolly. See nch.ie.
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0: orchestra.
1: I know. It's gorgeous.
0: Here we are. It's Wednesday morning. No discussion of the traitors because we didn't get to see it last night, so just steady on now. Just in case anybody wants to give me no heads up. Don't want any heads up. We watch it later. Just in case. Justin Bieber. Today, largely dry day, with a few isolated light showers, which is good news. Best of the sunny spells occurring about around the eastern half of the country early on, but becoming cloudy overall from the west. At temperatures about 18 degrees. That sounds like a nice day. Light west to southwest winds. I was astonished. And now we come from different parts, but Young Ian was in traffic this morning, and I suddenly couldn't get over the fact there was hardly any traffic. I thought to myself, am I an hour early? I thought, it's very strange. It's hardly a car on the road. So, but welcome this Wednesday. Here he is.

Best Steel Aduba, Jussi Björling. The singing Swede. It's his anniversary this morning. He's only 49, but he passed. Jussi Björling died in 1960. But anyway, there it is. We'll be featuring a fair bit of him this morning. Now, look at the papers this morning. And lots of very different headlines in the papers, which is quite interesting. Irish teens getting weaker at maths and reading. This came out yesterday. Increased digitalisation and longer screen time impacting on students. And of course, the great thing is, if you have a phone, you can, it'll do the addition for you, subtraction and all the rest.

So you don't have to do it, which is not good, yes, bad, yes. So there you go. Teenagers in Ireland getting significantly lower scores in reading and maths than they were a decade ago, according to this international research. But incidentally, first for reading, third for science and fourth for maths out of 27 countries. It's hardly a bad result, in fairness. I take that fairly lively. Interesting, Cathy Sheridan, opinion piece in the Irish Times this morning. Micheál Martin can be relied upon to swerve the awkwardness. What are we talking about? And President Connolly will be frosty, but however I see the tone, Donald Trump's mind will be elsewhere. There's a piece in, where was it? The Star. These, you know, fuel hikes to stay, thanks to Donald Pump. It just can't resist using lines like that. But anyway, there it is. Great picture of Ireland's Eve McMahon taking part in the Laser Women's World Sailing Championships off Dunleary. Very brave. Lord. And so well done to them. Clampers. Clamping vans will all but disappear from Dublin city centre. And reports from members of the public about illegal parkers will be prioritised under a radical overhaul of the city's parking enforcement services. It's a bit George Orwell. It's a bit 1984. He's parked there. Look at him. That's a bit... good luck with that. A civilian aircraft flying over the Irish Sea reported seeing a large drone close to Dublin Bay. Is anyone surprised? Anyway, that's from the Irish Times this morning. And of course, the situation in the UK, where the backlash now, this is the UK condemning ethnic cleansing by Israeli terrorists in the West Bank. And Ed Miliband, the Foreign Secretary, confirming trade ban and says Netanyahu supports settler attacks. And Israel is hit back now after Britain announced the ban on the import of goods from Israeli settlements in the West Bank. But it's taking a stand. And that's what they're doing. What was the other thing I wanted to bring to your attention this morning? Of course, a big local story, if you will, is former President Mary McAleese versus the GAA. Dr. McAleese devastated at resigning as chairperson of the integration committee in the row with the GAA. She accused the top brass of snubbing women after rubbing back on plans to integrate with the LGFA and Camogie Association. She said some appeared unhappy to have women in decision-making roles. She is a tough cookie and a bright person and a very, very erudite and clever woman. And if you're in a conversation, you're one side of the argument, you want to have all your facts and figures in front of you. Come on and have a go. Come on, hey, fella, in and have a go, as a headline the Irish Sun this morning. And anyway, there's that story. I mentioned the traitors because Siobhan McSweeney's on the front of the Indo, looking more vibrant than she normally does. I think vibrant is something she absolutely looks on the traitors. Most interesting outfits now. She was at Britain's National Television Awards in London yesterday. Dozens of solicitors breaking ranks and row over legal aid. Irish Independent. And what was the other one? Yes, €2 diesel will be new norm. This is according to the Taoiseach. Steep diesel prices, which exceed €2 a litre at some filling stations, are the new norm. His comment comes as Fuel for Ireland, which represents fuel firms, has confirmed diesel has risen above €2 in some forecourts. I passed two forecourts this morning and I had the eyes out. One of them, 203 for diesel, another one 209 for diesel, and that is the way it is. And you can blame anybody you want, although I do say that if you look in the Star this morning, they would appear to think it's the fault of Donald Pump. I will leave that with you, as the fellow said.

that's true. Bit of Oil, Black Gold, music from Hank Wangford this morning, 70 minutes actually past 7 o'clock. So there you go. Even in a place that I'm aware of where they do not charge the big money, it's still gone up significantly overnight. I went and checked it on your behalf this morning. Again, it's part of the public service. Now, have we listened to the old music speaking? Let's see how we do on this morning. What have we got for you? Well, I'll tell you what we have in a sec, but first this.

All you have to do is... Oh, hang on a second. Did we turn something off? Ah, there we are. Good man. We have the NCH Friends Gala. But I'm sorry, playing the Corn Gold's Violin Concerto with the National Symphony Orchestra Ireland. We have tickets for that. So, if you think you know what that is, I've never heard it before. I don't think so. But let you hear it again one more time. And I knew the sound.

0: And that's how good they sound. That's the RTE National Symphony Orchestra. 7:21.
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0: And we say good morning this morning to Hugh. Hugh, good morning.
2: Good morning. That's good morning again.
0: It is that time again.
2: Yes.
0: Now, firstly.
2: Yes.
0: You didn't see the traitors, or did you?
2: No, I haven't.
0: I'm just checking.
2: I haven't. I keep saying every day, I need to catch up with those episodes. Yeah, but there's about six of them at this stage.
0: I forgot. So. Well, there's only been six.
2: Yeah,
0: so
2: exactly.
0: That means you haven't watched.
2: I've got to catch up with all of them.
0: So well done. So that's good. No, just another word, because I didn't see it last night.
2: Okay.
0: And I want to watch it later.
2: It's one of those things, as soon as I start watching it, I know I'll be caught up within exactly 6 hours.
0: There's no question.
2: Yeah.
0: There's no question. I couldn't do it. I don't know if you could, but it is. It's a great watch. It's a great watch.
2: It's. I mean, yeah. I was just glued through the last season. So
0: it's very good.
2: I'm literally as soon as I step out of the corridor, I'm literally having to close my eyes because I know they have people wandering around.
0: Absolutely.
2: So,
0: I got caught last week. So yeah. you just got to be careful.
2: Welcome.
0: How are you just Wednesday now? Because this is you. Is this your final day with us? For the moment?
2: No, I'll be here till the end of the week.
0: Oh, good man.
2: Yes.
0: Oh, that's excellent.
2: Yes.
0: During
2: the long haul.
0: Oh, that's the long
2: haul. Long distance.
0: Commitment in one so young. What have you got?
2: Well, in Dublin, the M1 southbound is backed up, approaching a breakdown in the right lane before Junction 3 Swords. There's a delay on the M50 southbound between Junction 6 Blanchardstown and Junction 7 Lucan, but an earlier collision has been cleared. And things are building on the Grand Canal inbound between Harold's Cross Bridge and Portobello Bridge. In Cork, meanwhile, the N28 Ring of Skiddy Road eastbound is busy from Raphine Bridge to Shanbally Cross. And in Limerick, St. Nessens Road southbound is busy between Ballykeith Roundabout and St. Paul's Roundabout. Elsewhere, there'll be traffic management in Strokestown in County Roscommon at the turn-off for the graveyard today and tomorrow, so expect heavier than usual delays in the area. In Kildare, the Brannockstown to 2 Mile House Road will be closed at Carnal Way today, tomorrow and Friday, so a diversion will be in place around there. And finally, the Kilkenny to Bennett's Bridge Road will be closed between Bennett's Bridge Village and Bennett's Bridge Roundabout from 7 a.m. to 7 p.m, so a diversion route will be signposted. And that's what I have for now.
0: Look at you, look. Jocking the whole system. Well done, there's you. Sorted, 7:23. Andrew, are you ready? A little bit of Frank Sinatra for our pal Andrew Moore this morning in Bessbrook.
3: You make me feel so young.

0: Gorgeous, the great Alexis French, with a new album on the way, and that is called Returning to You, from Classical Soul, Part 1. He's just wonderful. RT Lyric of Emma, it is RT the Morning. It's 7:30, time for the latest news, and we say good morning to Kate Cowan. Kate, good morning.
1: Good morning, Marty. Flight schedules are returning to normal today following disruption to dozens of incoming and outgoing flights at Cork, Dublin and Shannon airports yesterday. The disruption was caused by a technical error.

0: error affecting air traffic control in the UK, where nearly 1,100 flights were cancelled, affecting tens of thousands of passengers. The UK's air traffic control provider NATS said the problem has been resolved. The operator of Dublin Airport, DAA, said 73 flights were cancelled yesterday. Dublin Airport said it expects to operate close to a full schedule of flights today, but the potential for some delays remains. Intending passengers are advised to check their airline's website for updates. A Garda investigation is underway into a report of a large unidentified drone flying off the East Coast. A pilot flying a commercial aircraft towards Dublin Airport reported seeing the drone off the coast of County Wicklow at around 5 yesterday evening. The sighting comes at a time of heightened security. A meeting of EU agriculture ministers was held in Dublin yesterday evening. The US President Donald Trump is due to arrive in Ireland at the weekend. Drones were spotted off Dublin Bay during the visit of Ukrainian President Vladimir Zelensky last December. The president of the Law Society, Rosemary Loftus, has called for an independent mediator to be appointed to help resolve the dispute over the new criminal legal aid scheme. Ms. Loftus has also told the Minister for Justice, Jim O'Callaghan, that she was surprised by his recent comment that the courts were functioning effectively and said the current impasse was having a profound impact on the administration of justice. The dispute over the new flat fee payment scheme for criminal defence solicitors has caused disruption to court hearings throughout the country and has led to a majority of defence solicitors withdrawing their services. The Climate Change Advisory Council has said farmers will need greater support to prepare for increasingly severe weather, including excessive rainfall, drought and heat. The council says that agriculture is also falling well short of its emission targets, while progress on forestry and the development of Ireland's biomethane industry remains very off track.
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0: Today will be largely dry with isolated light showers. The best of the sunny spells will be across the eastern half of the country. Generally cloudy later with top temperatures 14 to 18 degrees. And that's all for now. We'll have news again in an hour.
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8: 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Because it's never too late to do something new.
2: Auntie's been on. He tells me he's coming back from holiday and he caught a heavy cold on the flight home. So he says, thanks a lot, Qatar Airways.

Now, the eggs are very fine, but you need a kiss. How do you like your eggs in the morning? Remembering Helen O'Connell. She was a big band singer. And we always give her a mensch on the birthday or the anniversary because I just love her voice. Now, musically speaking this morning, how's that going for you? Well, people have silly decided to do jokes with it as part of the thing, but that'll give it all away, so I have to be fairly careful. Conor Regan has it in College Square, and well done in DC this morning. And who else do we have here that we have handy? Is it? It certainly is. Denise O'Connell, I'd love to use your line, but I can't. Thank you for the crack this morning. Not at all. I suspect I know. Shove me in the old Tom Boulder. You're in, Brian. Oh, bother. That's Mr. Foley of Castle Dermot. And is it? It is. And very appropriate in these times. Okay. Very little hint. Beautiful skies in Fermoy this morning, says Liz Foley in Fermoy this morning. So thank you. Thomas Dunn has got it too. Good luck. And we'll see you Friday, please God. We will, for sure. So have a listen to this.

text 51554 or email martha@lyricfm.rt.ie. Damien Dublin 8, good man, chiefly. Miss Claire Gill as well, Linus Carey. Is it? It is. But yes, that's right. Arlene from Kilkenny, Paddy Bannival is there as well. And James Crawford's been on. Is it Dirty Harry? Is it Dirty Harry? Excuse me. So keep them coming.

Dan Edwards, you put the hard cross words at me this morning. Thank you for that photograph. I'd be talking to you in the bar gosh now. The weekend,

0: But now it's 7.40, Matthew. It certainly is this morning. Could that be? It could. Looking forward to seeing you on the weekend, Stuart Coffey, our pal in the Navan Road as well. I don't know what to say. Louisa Sullivan's in Glanmire in Cork also with us this morning, which is lovely. Thank you for no spoilers. I haven't seen it either. I love stop at the musically speaking. All these stops, so many correct getting it this morning, which is quite lovely. So well done, everybody, this morning. Now, there was some suggestion that maybe somebody from the Jungle Book could be played. That wouldn't be a problem at all. That could be organised. You leave that with me. And I have to play for somebody very special this morning, though. That's very important. So leave it with me and I shall get myself organised. His name is Fionn. It's his first birthday today. He's been a daily listener ever since. He's won. And his brother Lou was 3 on the 16th of August. And Dave, give them a shout out. That's from Mirren Clifford this morning. Mirren and Brian. So I want to say good morning to all of you today. Happy birthday, Fionn. Are you ready then for a little bit?
1: Lady, let me elucidate here.
2: Yeah.

Music from the Aristocrats. Everybody wants to be a cat. Drogheda Classical, Maya Pearson. I want to say good morning to you lot this morning because this Friday we'll be elsewhere. You can get a season ticket for 130 quid. They have a special concert featuring Maya Pearson alongside Joseph Middleton. And it's Drogheda Classical Music Debut, an evening of opera and song. And they have a season running right through till April, by the way. The Irish Baroque Orchestra with the Christmas Oratorio. That'll be a Christmas, though. And all the rest of it. So we just want to wish them well this morning. What sort of mention of Maya Pearson? Funny. Here is Maya Pearson. Look at that. Look at that, the way it's done. Fantastic. It's all in the planning, you see. It's all in the planning.

0: Oh, there it is. Really beautiful. That's Prison. So obviously Il Vento, that's music from the Chamber Orchestra of Europe. And a bit of Mozart, Così fan tutti. 7:47 now. That's exactly what it is.
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2: 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Anyway, what's happening out there?
3: Beginning with Dublin, the M50 southbound is busy but moving from the M1 interchange through to Junction 6 Blanchardstown, but it does clear off after that. Traffic on the Stillorgan Road northbound is solid between Kill Lane Junction and Newtown Pike Avenue Junction, and things are building on the Grand Canal inbound between Harold's Cross Bridge and Portobello Bridge. In Cork, meanwhile, traffic on the North City Link Road inbound is solid from the Pope's Road Junction to the Keys, and Rochestown Road westbound is backed up between Monastery Road Junction and the N28 roundabout. The Tipperary Road into Limerick has a delay approaching the old Ballysalmon Road roundabout, so leave yourself some extra time if you're heading that way this morning. And there'll be traffic management in Strokestown in County Roscommon at the turn off for the graveyards today and tomorrow, so expect heavier than usual delays in the area. Finally, the Kilkenny to Bennett's Bridge Road will be closed between Bennett's Bridge Village and Bennett's Bridge roundabout from 7 a.m. to 7 p.m. so a diversion route will be signposted around by there. And that's the traffic and travel news.
0: That's very fine indeed. Laura's been on to say she's enjoying your traffic reports.
3: Oh, thank you.
0: But she always thinks of Huey Lewis in the news when you come on.
3: Huey Lewis in the traffic news.
0: Do you remember Huey Lewis in the news?
3: I remember the iconic beginning to Back to the Future where
0: that's the one.
3: The
0: exactly.
3: Hit hits in, yeah.
0: That's right. Huey Lewis. So I'll have to find some Huey Lewis.
3: Lose with Huey Lewis in the news.
0: Oh, look at you. You're writing your own sting now. Look at you. Talk to you later.
1: Is the traffic heavy or light? Car broken down or faulty traffic light? Who knows? Who knows?
0: Well, in fairness, Laura, in fairness. Just to confirm, this song is called Stuck With You. It's not called Stuck With You. It's Stuck With You. It's a Y-O-U.

0: I love that. Loved Huey Lewis. Wonderful band. And they came in here and we chatted some years ago. They were great. The Power of Love. Was that the big one from Going Back to the Future? I think it was. There it is. It's Huey Lewis, Stuck With You. I see now Janet Lawson in the papers today, along with Mr. Paul Hollywood, saying she's not bothered by speculation. She doesn't get on with Paul. Unverified reports pointed to alleged tension behind the scenes since she took over from Prue Leith as judge on the Channel 4 show, The Great British Bake Off. You think the producers hadn't thought about that in advance? Would you stop? Ah, Tony, good man. I see you've now just started volunteering to clean litter off the side of the road. He says, I didn't get any training. I'll pick it up as I go along. That's best, probably.
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2: 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Starring Helen George from BBC's Call the Midwife, Freddie Fox and Julian Ovenden, The Times says it's gorgeous and glamorous. 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
2: Time stands still. An impossible feat you'd say.

change is going to come. Music from the great Otis Redding, who we're remembering this morning. The great Otis Redding, God bless him. Now, what time is it? It's 8 o'clock. But first, the musically speaking this morning. And many a fine guest coming our way. And no matter what clue I give, it'll give it away. So I don't want to do that. But I might. It depends on how I feel after 8 o'clock. It depends when the coffee hits, how we feel exactly. So, have a listen to the musically speaking this morning.

There it is, text 51554 or email martin.lyricfm@rte.ie. And we mentioned to you earlier on that we have the NCH Friends Gala. I'm sorry, playing Corngold's Violin Concerto, National Symphony Orchestra, Ireland. That's what we have getting got this morning. Mrs. Whelan needs to brace herself this morning because Monty Don has said he's quitting Gardner's World after 20 years with an emotional statement. 20 years. My current wife is absolutely Don mad. Don Gaga. And Monty Mania in our house. He's the second M in her life. She's mad about him. But he's said, deeply rewarding experience, the right time for a change. And the BBC has said he's inspired and guided millions of viewers with his warmth, wisdom and passion for gardening. And he has. I love watching Maria out in the garden. It's lovely to watch her working away, especially of a cool sort of afternoon as you'd sit in by the fire looking out at her working away in the garden. It's a joy. And to see her happy is all that matters to me. And to see her there working away, it's a lovely thing. But Monty Don inspires. He really does and has for so many years. They think there's been about 700 programmes. But he has shared his joy. We missed him. He came to the board, last year, I think, and we missed him. We weren't able to get there, sadly. And there he is with the dog and the whole thing, and it's just a gorgeous, gorgeous programme. And you watch it, and suddenly, after about 4 minutes, you're suddenly relaxed into it. It's fantastic. And I often pass my current wife a notebook and a pen and say, you may want to take notes, which she often does, which is lovely. And I probably should have given her a ring first. That's a phone call, not a piece of jewellery.

on a G-string. Academy of St. Martin in the Fields, that's Johann Sebastian Bach. And prior to that, the English Country Garden, Jimmy Rogers. And it's gorgeous, love it. That's from a gorgeous album called Rainbows and Petticoats, lots of old tracks there as well. But anyway, Monty Don retiring from what he was doing. I'm sure he'd pop up doing something else, I suspect. But anyway, we would wish him well, because it is very enjoyable. And the great thing about Sky Television, you can actually get up to, and you might be interested in knowing this, when you start recording them, you can have up to 20 of them on standby. They're all there. And his dog, I think the dog's name is Ned. Anyway, God bless him. Now, Jack Foley, good morning to you in Athenry. Happy 22nd birthday this morning. Super day ahead, starting your final year in college. Says you, I'll be the judge of that. Love from Mum, Dad, and Molly Foley. So we wish you well, Dolores is on. So, Jack, we wish you the very best. There's a match made in heaven in this Dunvarna. Not the way you might think. Molly Cantwell in the Independent this morning. The first week of the famous Liz Dunvarna matchmaking festival, a Clare lotto player has won €1 million in the lottery. Now that's a match made in heaven for sure. Isn't that fantastic? He went down to find a partner and made €1 million. Anyway, well, I don't know what's about them. No idea about the story. I thought it was vaguely interesting. It was in the Independent. They clearly thought so too. And I thought, well, why not put the two out together? Is it? Yes, it is. Is it? Yes, it is. Now, I have to say, it's our friend Michael Bublé's birthday today. Michael Bublé, our friend in Burnaby in British Columbia, is celebrating a birthday. Well, he's not celebrating now because it's midnight there, because they're 8 hours behind us. But it is, he's 51 this morning, is Michael Bublé, the great band. Yes, he is. And I just thought, it is his birthday after all. I just thought, do you know?

0: out? Why not annoy the neighbors and get the Christmas decorations out for the crack? So, no, I wouldn't do that to you. I wouldn't do that to you. I might do this to you, though. I'd do that to you, though. Anyway, Michael Bublé, happy birthday today. The great Michael Bublé at 51 this morning. I hope he's going to come see us again sometime, which would be fantastic.
1: Birds flying high.
0: Happy birthday, Michael.

0: Oh, good man yourself, chiefly. One of the absolute gents. Feeling good, that's Michael Bublé on his birthday this morning. Turning 51. Now, it's 8:15. Yes, it is, still.
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0: Now then, let's get back to the old roads and see what's happening out there with Hugh. Hugh, welcome back.
2: Well, there's plenty happening on the roads at the moment. We've got a breakdown on the N7 outbound in Dublin after Junction 4 Rathcoole, causing a delay, so do take extra care if you're heading that way. Meanwhile, the M50 southbound is busy, but moving from Junction 4 Ballymun through to Junction 6 Blanchardstown and further ahead from Junction 9 Red Cow to Junction 12 Fairhouse.

0: Meanwhile, traffic on Stillorgan Road northbound now is solid between Cornell's Court and Newtown Park Avenue Junction, so it's worth considering alternative routes around by there. In Cork, Shanakil Road is building eastbound from Shanakil Park to a collision at the Sunday's Well Road Junction, while Summerhill North inbound is backed up between St. Luke's Cross and the McCurtain Street Junction. The Tipperary Road into Limerick has a delay coming up to the Old Ballysimon Road roundabout. In Galway, Tuam Road southbound is backed up between Ballybrit and the Bohunna Drive. And if you're on the Bohunna Drive itself, the worst of it is between Coolah roundabout and the Munavay Road Junction. Finally, a reminder that the Kilkenny to Bennettsbridge Road will be closed between Bennettsbridge Village and Bennettsbridge roundabout from 7am to 7pm, so a diversion route will be signposted there. And that is the traffic and travel news.
1: I often wonder when you say something like, well, the worst is in such and such an area, and you're stuck on that road and it's ahead of you. It must be a joy.
0: But I think
1: to look forward to.
0: I think being prepared is being
1: sometimes lost.
0: But you know, I always found this, because I've been doing traffic in various guises for years now. And what I found is, I think when you know that traffic is coming and you feel part of a community,
1: yes,
0: in traffic, it's almost like a pain shared is a pain halved sort of thing. Not to take away or undermine the pain people may be feeling. Particularly if you're on, Tuam Road or something like that.
1: I think you're absolutely right. Yeah. I could almost hear the sincerity in your voice.
0: Almost.
1: But not completely.
0: just a pip away.
1: No, just a pip, that's all it was. No bother. My heavens, help us. 18 minutes now past 8, it is.
2: Is the traffic heavy or light? Car broken down or faulty traffic light? Who knows? Hugh knows.
1: Yes, he does. Good man, Chiefly. Now, let's get the old Musically Speaking in gear, because we've other business to be doing today, as you know. We have tickets, which we're giving away in a while, for something else entirely. But today it's Bonsori playing Congo's Violin Concerto, 6th of November, at the National Concert Hall as part of the National Symphony Ireland Orchestra Ireland season prizes that we have for you. So, is it? It is. Caroline and Navin, good for you. Donna's been on too in Limerick. It's a great joke about gardens. Good for you, I'm delighted. So lots of you coming through on this, and absolutely getting correct. Jemima Ford in Charlesland Park, and Phoebe as well. Phoebe, I take it you're together. Phoebe Ford also. Monty will have a new project. Don't worry, Mrs. Whelan, Suzanne. And let's see who else we have. Kev Goodman, you're getting it in the Avenue. Kev LeBolt. Charlotte Malloy in Mullingar. Excellent. I know that piece of music, even says John Lawler in Stillorgan. Good for you. That's very good for you. Now, is it? Yes, it is. Marie and John Tui this morning, who are in Newport House in Tipperary, which is lovely, absolutely. Did you know, Martha, that every Irish yew tree in the world, in every churchyard from Dublin to New Zealand, is a cutting taken from one tree found in a Fermanagh hillside? 1767 it happened. George Willis said to have come across two odd yew saplings on the limestone slopes in County Fermanagh, and instead of a low-spreading shape of an ordinary yew, they grew straight upward in a dense dark column, and he kept one for himself and gave the other to the landlord at Florence Court. It's still standing. Isn't that mad? Isn't that mad? That's a great story. Thanks, Anne. That's very good. Now, I was talking with my friend Robbie yesterday. We were chatting about tunes and all the rest of it. And he mentioned Ella Langley. I said, Ella Langley? Well, I said, I better give her a play. Is it Choosing Texas? That's it. She's Choosing Texas. Good song, Rob. Thank you.
3: Good morning. It's Marty in the Morning on Lyric FM.

thank you. Thank you for calling. Come around. There she is. That's Ella Langley. Why haven't you discovered her yet? Michael Cronin says, Kerry Road in Cork. I sent you a message last March. Well, my friend probably mentioned that Ella Langley would be lovely on the wireless. And he was right. And you're right. And by the way, is the answer fame? It's not going well. Now, Mr. Tracy's been on from Ballina. Good for you. And did you know, Mart, that Bob Wopat, alias Luke Duke, is 74 today? I that passed me by, I must say, in the list of things to be aware of this morning. Bob Wopat was actually, I checked, and I checked it twice, just to be sure, it wasn't on it. But all the talk of the music speaking earlier on, didn't I forget to play it? Well, play it then.

Now, just to confirm, that wasn't in the first one. That was like a later version of this series of films. Would that be correct? Would it be correct to say that? Yes, that wouldn't have been of Sirigo. Anyway, and it wouldn't be necessarily the theme that you would know as well.

man, Darren. Good to hear from you. That's the intermezzo there. The Belgian National Orchestra. Fantastic. That's lovely. Simon's on again from Celebrity. Oh, you've changed your tune, have you? Oh, right. You've gone for a different one. That's very good. And Trevor Gibbons, too, in Kilmore. You're all... I suppose that you're all out now. You're all out now. No bother. Whatsoever. But Huey Lewis, I loved it. Did you know? Yeah, Huey Lewis played harmonica on Phil Lynott's single Sarah. That's right, Barton Byrne in Ashbourne. He's quite the character. Again, a great, great talent. I should play some more Huey Lewis's, maybe. But first, I must play my piano.

0: Verlies, Wilhelm Kempf on the piano. It's absolutely gorgeous. Now, RTÉ Lyric Bounties. Marty of the Morning at 8.30, coming up at 8.31. Let's get the latest news now with Kate Cowan. Kate, good morning.
1: Good morning, Marty.

0: flight schedules are returning to normal today following ongoing disruption to dozens of incoming and outgoing flights at Cork, Dublin and Shannon airports yesterday. The disruption was caused by a technical error affecting air traffic control in the UK, where nearly 1,100 flights were cancelled, affecting tens of thousands of passengers. Dublin Airport remained open overnight to accommodate many passengers who had been left stranded. Graeme McQueen, Media Relations Manager at DAA, says there may be some knock-on effects today as well.
1: Very challenging day yesterday, but looking very much like a normal day at Dublin Airport today, thankfully. Obviously, there is the potential for knock-on impacts elsewhere on the network in Europe. So if you are due to fly today, my advice would be to stay close to your airline's apps and websites and stay close to your email, and they'll be the first to tell you if there is going to be any issue with your flight. But we are expecting pretty much a full schedule today.
0: A Garda investigation is underway into a report of a large unidentified drone flying off the East Coast. A pilot flying a commercial aircraft towards Dublin Airport reported seeing the drone off the coast of County Wicklow at around 5 yesterday evening. The sighting comes at a time of heightened security. A meeting of EU agriculture ministers was held in Dublin yesterday evening. The US President Donald Trump is due to arrive in Ireland next weekend, and drones were spotted off Dublin Bay during the visit of Ukrainian President Vladimir Zelensky last December. The president of the Law Society has called for an independent mediator to be appointed to help resolve the dispute over the new criminal legal aid scheme. Rosemary Loftus has also told the Minister for Justice, Jim O'Callaghan, that she was surprised by his recent comment that the courts were functioning effectively, and said the recent impasse was having a profound impact on the administration of justice. The dispute over the new flat fee payment scheme for criminal defence solicitors has caused disruption to court hearings throughout the country and has led to a majority of defence solicitors withdrawing their services. Online retail giant Amazon has announced 200 new jobs at its operations sites in Dublin, which include its main distribution warehouse in Baldonnell, as well as two delivery stations in Rathcoole and Ballycoolan.
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0: Today will be largely dry with some isolated light showers. The best of the sunny spells will be across the eastern half of the country. It'll be generally cloudy later with top temperatures 14 to 18 degrees. And that's all for now. We'll have news again in an hour.
3: Cheers, Kate. Thanks a million. It's now 8.30, coming up at 8.34.
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5: Mark Bray is on account from County Wicklow. It's an interesting name, from County Wicklow. And he says, just wanted to let you know, he says, I tried making a belt out of watches. Turned out to be a complete waste of time.

Yes, Cry Me a River, the great Michael Bublé this morning. Happy birthday to Michael. And hello to my wonderful wife, Alice, on the road to work in Carrick and Shannon. Our 8-year-old son, Jacob Arthur, who's not happy about going to school this morning, says Larry Downey in Ballinagh, County Mayo. I know. Well, as bums on the road, you see. So he's... Anyway, we wish him nothing but the very best. John Keary, happy 33rd anniversary. Your wife, Maeve, has been on to wish the pair of you a lovely day, which is always important. Now, the music speaking this morning, we gave you this.

Dun, dun, dun. And you've been saying to yourself, I wonder what that could possibly be. And the funny thing is, it's actually Rocky, right? It's from a particular section of Rocky, as opposed to what we would often kind of say, you know, the time that we would give it to you in a certain situation. Because when I think Rocky, I think...

what I always think, which used to be a theme song played by a certain young man when he was a pirate disc jockey. The very mention of it. Aisling, you were our winner this morning, who's 11. Where are you from? Letterkenny, good for you. Aisling. Amelia, I think, I'm not sure. But anyway, Aisling, you're our winner this morning. Well done to you. The NCH Friends Gala, Congo's Violin Concerto. That is happening on the 6th of November, and you are our winner this morning, so congratulations. I remember this, it takes me back. When I used to work for free. The more I think about it. Anyway, there it is. So well done. Now, we have tickets for Stevie Wonder as well. Has so much to do. It's just, there isn't a minute. I'm sitting here, I want to listen to Jussie Björling and celebrate. Anyway, in the meantime, a Stevie Wonder question, which we shall come up with shortly, because he is playing, is the 1st November, I think, 1st November, at the 3 Arena. I'm pretty sure, because we announced it yesterday. 1st November, 3 Arena, and tickets on sale Friday at 10 o'clock. It's Songs of the Key of Life. It's celebrating the album that came out 50 years ago. And I loved it. I loved it. I remember that album so well. I'm just trying to line up a song that I particularly love from the album, which you may or may not know. And I think it's a song called Love's in Need of Love Today. It's a beautiful song. And if ever there was a song that was appropriate to what's surrounding us these days, well, it's that one. Anyway, I'll find it in a mo. But we'll have a question for you shortly. But I think it's time to give Jussie Björling his moment in the sunshine this morning.

0: There it is, Nessun Dorma from Jussi Björling. This morning, who we're remembering on his anniversary, died on this day, 1960. 8:48 it is, and that was the Rome Opera House Orchestra. Now, I mentioned about Stevie Wonder. So, the Stevie Wonder situation, Mart, what is it? What exactly is it? Well, we have tickets for Stevie Wonder, and he is playing at the 3 Arena 1st of November in celebration of an album called Songs in the Key of Life. So that's what it is. So, very simple question, just to make it easy for you this morning. Very simple question. Can you complete the song title, Isn't She? Isn't She? Text 51554 or email martin@rtfm.ie. We'll have a pair of tickets to give away before we're done this morning at 10 o'clock. So, if you think you know the answer to the question, Isn't She? Give us a shout. And we shall stick you in the famous tombola. And you could be getting a chance to go and enjoy the music of Stevie Wonder at the 3 Arena. Isn't She is the question. And isn't she what? It's as simple and as straightforward as that. I have great faith in you. I have every reason to believe that you will fly through this without batting an eyelid.
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0: Now, back to Hugh. We go on the roads this morning.
2: The answer isn't she stuck in traffic, is she?
0: She's a great person, aren't you?
2: Ah, yes, the Stevie Wonder classic. Isn't she great altogether?
0: Isn't she great altogether? Kind of a Father Ted version of Stevie Wonder. So what have you got for me?
2: Well, starting with Dublin City Centre and East Wall Road southbound onto Shawnmore Road is backed up between Alfie Byrne Road Junction and Shawnmore Roundabout. Elsewhere, the M50 remains slow southbound from Junction 4 Ballymun through to Junction 5 Finglas and then further ahead from Junction 9 Red Cow to Junction 12 Firhouse, where you'll meet the queue on Frascati Road northbound and Newtown Avenue Junction, and that continues all the way through to Mount Marion Avenue Junction. In Cork, the North Ring Road westbound is slower than you'd like from Ballanderry Park to Ballyhooly Road Junction, while Sunday's Well Road westbound is busy from Shanakiel Road Junction to Thomas Davis Bridge following an earlier incident. In Galway, Moy Cullen Road inbound is particularly slow from Barna Road Junction to Bushy Park, and staying in the county, Salt Hill Road eastbound is backed up between Kingston Road Junction and Threadneedle Road Junction. Finally, in Kildare, a reminder, the Brannockstown to 2 Mile House Road will be closed at Carnell Way today, tomorrow and Friday, so a diversion will be in place there. And that's the traffic and travel news.
0: I just heard you like how Jim Corcoran was on from Moynalvy and Meath to say that Hugh, you have a namesake horse in Ireland, a good one called Hewick. H-E-W-I-C-K. It's a horse.
2: Oh, wow.
0: Yes, one horsepower. Irish bred and trained thoroughbred racehorse who raced under National Hunt rules. Specialist long distance, like yourself. So there it is. H-E-W-I-C-K, Hewick. Isn't that brilliant?
2: I must meet this horse immediately.
0: You can get acquainted with a lovely idea.
2: Exactly.
0: Isn't that great?
2: That's amazing.
0: This is the sort of listener we have here in Lyric FM.
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3: 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Georgian soprano Salome Gicha sings the title role of Norma, and Guatemalan tenor Mario Chang that of the Roman commander Leone. Irish National Opera's production of Bellini's Norma on this week's Opera Night with me, Paul Herriot, this Saturday evening from 7 on RTE Lyric FM and RTE Listen.
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4: 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The wedding of the year becomes the scandal of the season in the critically acclaimed champagne-fueled rom-com musical High Society, direct from a sellout season in London's West End. Starring Helen George from BBC's Call the Midwife, Freddie Fox and Julian Ovenden, The Times says it's gorgeous and glamorous. High Society is coming to Borthgosh Energy Theatre from October 20th to 24th for 1 week only. 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
0: Now, remember that incredibly difficult question we've asked you about Stevie Wonder from Songs in the Key of Life, celebrating its 50th anniversary, isn't she? And I'll leave that with you. Now, National Symphony Orchestra Ireland, Principal Conductor Alexander Shelley, who's no stranger to us, a fine fella, he's going to be with us in a sec, and they have a very, very big event happening this Friday. The National Symphony Orchestra Ireland not only marking the opening of the season, 26-27, at the National Concert Hall and at venues in Cork and Galway and Limerick and Waterford. Also, Alexander Shelley's debut as National Symphony Orchestra Ireland Principal Conductor. So he'll be wearing the hat, the important hat, that says, I am the man. That's what it'll say. I am the man. Will be written on the hat when he comes out on Friday night at the National Concert Hall, which will be lovely. So we want to wish him nothing but the very finest. That's the first thing. Right? Yeah. Yes. Oh, and by the way, there will be Mahler's Resurrection on Friday. Starts half past seven. I'm giving you all this information so you have it first. And this is a piece, Symphony No. 2, from Mahler's Resurrection. Okay.

0: Now, there it is. That is symphony number two. Well, it's the resurrection. It's part of the fifth movement from Gustav Mahler. It does go on quite a while. And we thought, there's no point in having a guest like Alexander Shelley in front of you if you can't talk to him. Alexander, welcome again.
1: Thank you, Marty. It's great to see you.
0: The Man in Black, you're taking after Johnny Cash this morning.
1: Yes,
0: I just have to say, it's a lovely piece, but we could sit here and just play it and say, thanks for coming in. Mm. It's been lovely. Mm. Safe home. But that would be ridiculous.
1: That would be.
0: Yeah. How excited are you for Friday?
1: Oh, I'm so excited for so many reasons. For the beginning of my tenure with the orchestra.
0: Correct, yes.
1: And this is it's one of the great artistic works of humanity, this piece. It's always an incredible moment to be performing it, and it says so much, the piece. As you said, it's 90 minutes long.
0: Yes.
1: But it's exploring nothing less than life and death and the meaning of life. So.
0: And it's the darkness and then obviously the resurrection and all the rest. But for you, a very special moment to be in that hall and to be now the principal conductor and going, I've landed, I'm here.
1: Absolutely. And we started rehearsals yesterday.
0: Right.
1: And we had an absolutely wonderful day. The orchestra is works so hard. It's so much attention to detail. You know, they know this piece. They've performed it before. But as with most things in life, the devil's in the detail. You know, real quality, real class is about us focusing in on every single detail and nuance. And we had such great fun. Or at least I did. You could ask them.
0: But the point is, you say everybody knows. So there's that sense of camaraderie that is now beginning you know them anyway, but this is particularly special.
1: Yeah.
0: Because now you're a part of the plan, a real part of the
1: plan. Absolutely. And you know, an orchestra is an extraordinary entity because you've got 70, 80, in this case, well over 100 players on stage, and every single one of them is a master in their field. They've been playing these instruments since they were in single digits.
0: Yes,
1: and they've worked and worked as individuals. But then they sit together on stage, and that individual brilliance means nothing unless it's given over to the collective, unless all of their senses, their empathy, their listening, their attention is focused on others. And I always say that it's the most beautiful microcosm of, I think, the kind of society we'd like. Every individual empowered to be their best, but actually always in service of other people.
0: Wouldn't it be lovely?
1: Wouldn't it be nice?
0: what a great title for a song.
1: I think so.
0: But that is a great thing to believe in and to strive for.
1: Yeah.
0: We live in terribly troubled times, and it is a very positive outlook. But then you get that. You get that from your folks.
1: Yeah.
0: You get it, and you have it. You have it.
1: And I think it's also why I think music education is so important. I'm very proud at the NCH, with NCH Discovery and with our symphonic shorts for families, all this stuff that
0: I think that's very important.
1: It's very important just to ensure that the next generation feels it emotionally, they feel a connection to music, but then through that, maybe also they're developing tools and skills for life.
0: That's right. And it's a sense that there is another avenue that might be open to them, which is also very important.
1: Yeah.
0: not just apropos that with schools and children, we had

0: Julian Lloyd Webber in here.
1: Recently. Oh, he's wonderful.
0: And he was on a tour with his lady wife. And wonderful, wonderful man. Isn't he just a gorgeous man?
1: I haven't seen him in probably 30 years. He is a dear friend of my dad's.
0: Yes.
1: And when I was a child, I used to see him regularly. But I know. I only have wonderful memories of him.
0: I bring it up on purpose because he mentions your dad frequently in his book.
1: Oh, yeah.
0: Bows and Arrows.
1: Right.
0: And he's very fond of your dad.
1: Oh, yeah. Well, he's a lovely man. Was he well?
0: Very well.
1: Good.
0: Oh, flying and full of sarcasm and jokes.
1: I'm sure.
0: But what I loved about it was his involvement with schools and with trying to get every child to have the opportunity to play an instrument.
1: He's been very
0: active.
1: Which is
0: what you're talking
1: about. Yeah, yeah. No, it's so important. You know, if we imagine, you know, a world in which kids had no access to sport, we'd think, well, that's just a crime, you know?
0: Absolutely.
1: Every child, I have an 8-year-old and a 5-year-old, and they just need access to everything because who knows what doors they're going to go
0: that's
1: through,
0: right.
1: And everything enriches life. And, yeah.
0: And it's like anything, if you don't give them the chance, nothing happens.
1: Exactly.
0: You know?
1: Exactly.
0: Just to let people know, by the way, on Friday, you have Tara Arocht with you, and you have Dame Sarah Connolly.
1: Yeah, quite a lineup, and of course the National Symphony Chorus.
0: Yes,
1: it's hundreds of people performing on Friday night, and Tara Arocht is singing for the first time as a soprano here in Ireland. She's moving from mezzo-soprano, so lifting her voice up a level.
0: That's a very big deal, too.
1: And I'm working with her for the first time. I cannot wait. She also just got married a few days ago, as I understand, so it's a wonderful moment in her life. And Dame Sarah, she and I have performed Mahler's second before together, and she's one of the great exponents of our time, of the piece. So it should be a very special moment.
0: Tara has interrupted her honeymoon for you. That was quite something.
1: She may be doing what I did. When I got married, I had to defer my honeymoon because I was the week later.
0: Yeah,
1: my wife, I'm not sure she was so keen on that, but you know.
0: No, but you did get to go eventually.
1: Yeah. We did, yes.
0: It was
1: a lovely time.
0: Well, it worked out all right.
1: Yeah, she's carried the resentment 20 years, but you know,
0: You'll never be forgotten. Do you know what I love about this? The Mahler Resurrection is still playing as we start to chat, and it will be. Let's talk about a few other bits and pieces, because there's a lot going on. We have been, thanks to Sumter, we've been giving away some lovely prizes this week to do
1: with
0: some various events that are happening. Talk to me, can you talk to me a little bit about Jess Gillam?
1: Well, listen, next week, Culture Night, a great night in the city. And we've got the one and only Jess Gillam, saxophonist, saxophone player coming over. She's not just a great saxophonist, she's a radio presenter like yourself.
0: Yeah.
1: She's a great communicator, great personality. And we've got two shows that night.
0: She's great fun.
1: I hope you'll get to chat with her.
0: Yeah, that'll be lovely. But she has, this is just a little taster of Jess, who we've played many times over the years.
1: Yeah.
0: This is with the BBC Concert Orchestra, and it's called Escapades, just to give you a little taste.

There's Jess heading into the stratosphere. Jess Gillam, the Escapades from John Williams. And she's playing, of course, music from John Williams at the National

0: Day National Concert Hall. Now, I'm chatting away with the great man that is Mr. Shelley, and I also want to talk about somebody that we have also met over the years, and that is the great Renee Fleming. Are you you're familiar with Mr.
1: Yeah, Renee? we worked together regularly.
0: Now, I interviewed her once, and she was just gorgeous.
1: Oh, she's so charming.
0: It was probably in the earlier stages of me joining Lyric, and I was quite not sure, do you know, how she'd be. She was fantastic.
1: Yeah, well, you know, I Renee is one of those people who, it's, you know, well, much like yourself, Marty, being a living legend's not easy.
0: Steady,
1: it's
0: now.
1: It's a difficult burden.
0: But confusing me with other people.
1: She has this extraordinary body of work, you know, of so many decades at the very top flight. And so I think anybody meeting her for the first time, she brings that, you bring those...
0: There is that.
1: Yeah.
0: There is
1: she's
0: that.
1: So warm. She's so smart. She's so caring. You know, she's doing so much work around the brain and music and helping people. And she really knows her voice. She picks really interesting projects. And we did several times a project together called the Anthropocene Project, which is all about the music and the natural world and environment. And she's a quiet and powerful advocate for so many things, alongside also her music making. So she's I think the world of her.
0: She is wonderful, and I suspect also, it seems to me, the fact that she had and has had a very long career in television as well, that she brings that to it. So she's very conscious of what that will bring to the room, and also that everybody knows her.
1: Absolutely.
0: She's,
1: and you know, and then, you know, presidential inaugurations, she sings, you know, any kind of key moments in American life, she's often there.
0: As a fellow said, it doesn't get much better than that.
1: Yeah.
0: We have her here just singing in John Adams' Nixon in America, in China, which Tara was involved in too.
1: Yeah. In January, we're performing that with Renee and Thomas Hampson. It's going to be very special.
0: That's going to be very special. And you know him as well, John?
1: That's been a while since we worked together. I think probably pre-COVID was the last time.
0: We've
1: worked together several times, and he's also, you know, a legend. What a charming, fun man.
0: And again, no stranger to us. He's come to Ireland before.
1: Yeah.
0: And that's nice as well.
1: Yeah.
0: But it must be lovely for you, at the level you are, to reacquaint with these great talents, with you, if I may say so.
1: Well, and I count myself very lucky.
0: Yeah,
1: I've had the privilege of building some relationships with artists like that over the years, and it's so rewarding. You know, not only are they wonderful people to be around with very interesting stories, insights, but you learn so much as a musician when you stand next to Renee Fleming and hear her sing, hear her prepare her voice, how she phrases, how she breathes. It's a masterclass. And, you know, I try to be as alert as I can when we're working together, just to accompany her well, but also to learn and breathe it all in, so that maybe someday I can pass on some of the impressions I have from her. So now I count myself very lucky.
0: For sure.
1: And what a joy that she's going to be with us in the National Concert Hall.
0: I said January.
1: I think I'm wrong.
0: It would be wrong of me to say that you would be wrong, and therefore I won't.
1: Yeah.
0: You'll find it's in February, though.
1: It's in February, you see.
0: And
1: I'm
0: not
1: close.
0: Correcting you. I refuse to correct you.
1: Close.
0: It's the 20th.
1: I know exactly. I'm just trying to get people guessing and getting them to the website to look it up.
0: You're still in the resurrection mode. I know by you. It's Beethoven and Adams. That's what it is.
1: Yeah.
0: And it's Renee Fleming and Thomas Hampson. National Symphony Chorus again. And this is on the 26th of February, just to let people know, at 7:30.
1: And you know, with the Beethoven and Adams, it's a deliberate pairing. The Adams is this great political work, looking at this moment when Nixon went over to China to meet Mao, changed history with it.
0: That's correct.
1: And broke down that wall. And here we are all these years later. The world, it ain't that different. You know, we still need to look at how we break down those walls. And the Eroica Symphony, one of the great early political works.
0: That was an amazing piece of politics when we think of himself and Kissinger.
1: Absolutely.
0: Look back at it. China and Russia.
1: Absolutely.
0: Crikey. Yeah. You know? Anyway, let's have a listen. This is John Adams, just to give you a little flavour.

0: That piece is called The People Are the Heroes. It's music from John Adams, and it is The Landing of the Spirit of 76 Orchestra of St. Luke's on that particular version. That's nearly sold out, I'm reliably informed, Alexander, so that's good. That's very good. That's, I mean, again, people pick their moment. Well, yeah, pick their event. Now, there is a Chopin piano concerto in December, which I didn't get to mention. My apologies. What's the story with this? Oh, you're again conducting.
1: One of, I think, the most exciting young soloists in the world. His name's Nobuyuki Tsuji. He used to just go by the name Nobu, which is even easier, but he goes by his full name now. He's an extraordinary young man, blind from birth. And he masters these phenomenally difficult concertos. He and I have performed Rachmaninoff concertos in the past. He's coming with us here in Dublin to perform Chopin's piano concerto in a program that's themed around love. Chopin wrote the second movement of that piano concerto for a woman that he'd fallen madly in love with, and it's some of the most beautifully romantic music. And then the second half, we have Wagner's Prelude and Love Death from Tristan and Isolde. Again, some of the most passionate love music I've written. And then Bernstein's Symphonic Music from West Side Story, which is basically the story of Romeo and Juliet.
0: Yeah, which is all. It's just a night of romance.
1: And then for the families on the next day, Saturday, we do a symphony shorts for families, where we unpick with Jesse Grimes West Side Story, which will be a really great day, again, to this theme of just engaging with younger audiences and giving them some insights.
0: Jesse is the National Concert Hall Discover Artist in Residence. That'll be a nice thing. That's a nice idea to do that the following day, which is lovely. Will you bring, as it's a romantic night, the 4th of December, will your current wife attend, do you think?
1: Well, I hope so.
0: I think you should ask.
1: I hope so.
0: If you can get a ticket. Yeah. I would give Assumpta a quick call on that one.
1: Yeah,
0: and get a ticket, because the tickets will be at a premium.
1: They shall,
0: because of the romance. But I love the idea that you take it into the next day. That's really
1: Cool. The idea came from NCH Discovery and from the team. Mm. You know, should we do this? And I said, oh, I'd love to. There's nothing I enjoy more than just sharing these works with audiences that don't know them.
0: Well, you see, I think that's a great thing.
1: Yeah,
0: I
1: mean, it's the best.
0: Just to make the point, by the way, on the Saturday, 5th of December, if you're checking, it's at 12:30.
1: Yes.
0: As opposed to an evening. So just you need to know that. We mentioned lots of bits and pieces. The family concert, the Eroica and all that, in February is also 12:30, Joby, just so people know. You're going to be an exceptionally busy man, aren't you?
1: Yeah, well, you know, I mean, these are beautiful programs. And I mean, this work as a principal conductor here is really multivariate, because there's these responsibilities, of course, to the orchestra.
0: Yes.
1: As let's say, team manager, to say, let's make the most of every training session, every rehearsal.
0: That's right.
1: Let's push this to be the greatest national symphony orchestra in the world, which I think we can achieve. You know, that's, I said it to the musicians yesterday at the first rehearsal. I said, let's just set that as our ambition. But then there's all the other things. You know, it's ensuring that when audiences come in, they feel the electricity, the energy of the music that we're performing. I mean, what a wonderful responsibility to have music of Bernstein or Beethoven or John Adams.
0: Yes, yes.
1: And to be the advocates and to create the electricity in the hall. But then to make sure, and this is where the NCH is just such a wonderful home for the orchestra, that we're all looking at that next generation to be a really powerful force in the country for advocating for arts and music.
0: Well, I love the fact that it's uppermost in your mind.
1: It has to be.
0: Is a priority, because otherwise it can slip away.
1: I'm a zealot for what I do. I love to proselytize. I just, you know, having two kids of my own, what I've seen is, whether it's, you know, James Taylor or Beyoncé or Beethoven.
0: Yes.
1: Ears and hearts are open.
0: Yes.
1: And these musics tell different stories, and they play different roles in the psyche and heart. And kids are born open to everything.
0: Yes.
1: And so if you get it in front of them, you get them to listen to it, you communicate bits of what it might mean, give them some context, then they carry that gift with them for life.
0: Totally. You know? Totally. Listen, you start, and we have a small person in our lives, thank God, at the moment. Yeah, we do. She's only two.
1: Congratulations.
0: For our granddaughter, Lily. And you start with hi-ho.
1: Yeah.
0: Do you know what I mean?
1: Yeah.
0: Don't you? And then you open the door to whatever, whatever.
1: Absolutely.
0: And then the influences come in. And
1: absolutely.
0: Then it, you don't know that a child suddenly says, I'd love to play the violin.
1: Yeah.
0: Maybe I'll play the guitar. Maybe I'll, you know, whatever it is. Piano.
1: And that's, you know, that's where also the national in our name is so important, you know, to think about that. I'm so excited about us also ensuring that we're regularly in other centres across the country.
0: And well, that's the thing. You are touring. Will you stay with me for a few minutes?
1: Yeah.
0: Have you got?
1: I'd love to.
0: You're not running to a thing now, are you?
1: No.
0: You're not running to a thing.
1: You always, Mark.
0: No. You're all right. We have. We have traffic, and there's people stuck in traffic, hoping for help.
1: There's no traffic in
0: Dublin. Welcome to snarl up traffic. Will you stay with me just for a few minutes? Thanks, Alexander. That's very good. Now it's 9:20 and.
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0: Oh, Hugh, we couldn't have you waiting.
3: No.
0: The biting news of traffic jams.
3: Yes, well, let the chomp begin then.
0: Starting
3: with Dublin, the M1 southbound. It's busy from Junction 2 Dublin Airport to the M50 interchange, while the M50 southbound is slowest between Junction 12 Firhouse and Junction 13 Dundrum. And in the city centre, there's a queue on the north keys from Parkgate Street to Church Street Junction. In Cork, the North Ring Road westbound is slower than you'd like from Ballin Derry Park to Ballyhooly Road Junction, and there's a delay on the South City Link Road inbound from the Boreen Manor Road Junction to the Quays. In Limerick, Roxburgh Road northbound is backed up between Roxburgh Roundabout and Upper Carey's Road Junction, so leave plenty of time if you're heading that way. In Galway, traffic on the N6 inbound is solid for 1 kilometre coming up to Coolar Roundabout, and Headford Road inbound is busy from the Castlegar Road Junction to the Bohanna Drive. Finally, in Kildare, a reminder, the Brannocks Town to 2 Mile House Road will be closed at Carnell Way today, tomorrow and Friday. So a diversion will be in place there. And that is the traffic and travel news for this morning.
0: Hugh, it's been special.
3: Oh, it has.

0: Now you know there's a horse named after you.
1: Fantastic. Now I shall ride off into the sunset
0: right
1: with my name.
0: The sunset. One horsepower. We sent out the picture, so please, please feel free to share it with many of your equestrian friends.
1: I'll start a family tree.
0: Good luck.
1: Take care.
0: Very serious program, this, as you know.
1: I can tell.
0: Oh, yes, very serious. But traffic must be done. We're chatting about the National Symphony Orchestra Ireland. You mentioned that you alluded to it, Alexander, who is now the fully fledged conductor. Can I just say, you're taking yourself to Cork.
2: Yeah, we are, and I cannot wait. I think it's 22nd of April next year. We're bringing a wonderful program down there, Beethoven's Fifth Symphony, that ditty, you know, very rarely performed or heard. And then a great international soloist, Clara Yumi Kang, from Korea, who is young and on the absolute ascendancy. And then also a world premiere of a piece that we've commissioned from Amelia Clarkson, the Irish composer, Porcelain. You know, the commissioning part, I've spent 11 years as music director of the National Arts Centre Orchestra in Canada, and that commissioning of national and local composers is such a great and pleasurable part of the work, and I'm so excited about the next few years doing that as well.
0: Do you have autonomy in this? Is it your baby?
2: When
0: you choose
2: the commissioning. Well, I work with the team. The team.
0: But you
2: I think I'd like to. I like to believe they give me a bit of leash.
0: I think they may give Alexander a moment here and there. The other thing to say to you is, you of course are after all of this, you're heading your stateside for a while.
2: Yeah, yeah.
0: So it's a busy running around life.
2: Yeah,
0: isn't it?
2: I sort of travel full in triangles over to LA and to Florida and then here. Those are three. This was three leadership positions. But you know, nothing exists in isolation nowadays. It's so important for organizations to collaborate, to co-commission, to talk about the meaning and the importance of music in our world today and how to communicate it. And I find everywhere I go, I'm both learning and trying to lead, but also looking to connect. And, you know, there's so much shared story between Ireland and the US, Ireland and Canada.
0: Yes.
2: And I was mentioning, you know, the different parts of the role as I see it, leading the orchestra. And one of them is also international advocacy, you know, being ambassadors for Ireland abroad. And one of the things we're looking at very actively is how to take the orchestra as cultural ambassadors to other countries.
0: Terrific idea.
2: Yeah.
0: Terrific idea.
2: And, so,
0: and the other point, too, is because of your position and the fact that you're hither and yon, you're meeting other people. You're meeting people in other situations that you can bring back to National Symphony Orchestra Ireland in its way, you know.
2: And we've already found in planning for the season that we'll be following this one, you know, there are several artists where exactly that conversation happened. I said, listen, you've got to come in at the orchestra in such great shape.
0: See,
2: come
0: great.
2: To Dublin.
0: Yeah.
2: And
0: they'll take you at your word because they know you and they'll hear the music and then they'll discover how fantastic.
2: And everybody wants to come to Ireland.
0: Even American presidents. Tell me, we're finishing on a bit of Mozart. This is you. National Symphony Orchestra, Symphony No. 31, Paris.
2: Does it sound all right?
0: Yeah. Does it what?
2: Okay.
0: It's recorded, it's a couple of years back now. From 2024. Just before we finish as well, just to say to you, will you continue to be the best dressed man in the room, do you think?
2: Oh, now stop it, man.
0: I think it's true.
2: All this flirting at 9 a.m. is impossible.
0: Now, we figured out last time you came in, I don't know whether it was Bo Burnham meets John Travolta. Fantastic. Last time you were in. And I wore my Canali suit just in case you tried to do a number
2: smart.
0: On me this morning.
2: Yeah.
0: So, but you are a very smart dresser. You're a sharp dresser.
2: I'll do my best.
0: It is a great pleasure to have you in again. Please don't be a stranger.
2: I shall.
0: We're here. I think the contract's renewed, so I'm all right for a while. So feel free to come in anytime.
2: Thank you,
0: Martin.
2: It's great to see you.
0: That's Alexander Shelley. By the way, it's the National Symphony Orchestra Ireland situation. We will put up all the dates and where they are and what's on and all the rest of it. But this is a bit of Mozart to finish us up on this with Alexander this morning.

0: There it is, Paris Symphony number 31, the third movement, the Allegro. That's National Symphony Orchestra Ireland, and conducted by Alexander Shelley, who's a fine fella, lovely company. His mum is Hilary McNamara, born in Dunleary, for God's sake. How wouldn't he be anything but? And also his dad is the very famous pianist, Howard Shelley, but he's an absolute gent. We enjoy his company tremendously, and I'm sure he'll come in and out over the season. Now, RTÉ Lyric of Emmet says, Marty in the morning at 9:30, time to get the latest news with Emma Coonan. Emma, good morning.
1: Thank you, Marty, and good morning from the newsroom. A man in his 40s is due in court this morning, charged in connection with an assault in County Meath earlier this week, which left another man in a critical condition in hospital. The man in his 20s suffered serious injuries at a residential property in the village of Bolivar on Monday morning. Flight schedules are returning to normal today following disruption to dozens of incoming and outgoing flights at Cork, Dublin and Shannon airports yesterday. The disruption was caused by a technical error affecting air traffic control in the UK, where nearly 1,100 flights were cancelled, affecting tens of thousands of passengers. Dublin Airport remained open overnight to accommodate the many passengers who'd been left stranded. Graham McQueen is Media Relations Manager at the DAA. He says there may be some knock-on delays today.
2: Very challenging day yesterday, but looking very much like a normal day at Dublin Airport today, thankfully. Obviously, there is the potential for knock-on impacts elsewhere on the network in Europe. So if you are due to fly today, my advice would be to stay close to your airline's apps and websites and stay close to your email, and they'll be the first to tell you if there is going to be any issue with your flight, but we are expecting pretty much a full schedule today.
1: A Garda investigation is underway into a report of a large unidentified drone flying off the east coast yesterday evening. A pilot flying a commercial aircraft towards Dublin Airport reported seeing the drone off the coast of County Wicklow at around 5 p.m. The sighting comes at a time of heightened security ahead of the visit this weekend of President Donald Trump.

0: The body of a woman was recovered from the sea off the coast of County Donegal yesterday evening. It's understood the woman was out walking near the Great Pollock Sea Arch with a relative when she fell into the water.
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0: Largely dry today, just a few isolated light showers. The best of the sunny spells will occur across the eastern half of the country, but becoming mostly cloudy overall from the west. Highest temperatures of 14 to 18 degrees. And that's all from the newsroom for now.
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3: 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Starring Helen George from BBC's Call the Midwife, Freddie Fox and Julian Ovenden, The Times says it's gorgeous and glamorous. 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
2: Now, 9:35, and there Connor's been on from the Scaries, .. in Scaries. What would you feel if you accidentally sent the same Morse code message twice? Remorse.

2 from the Eurythmics this morning. Mr. Dave Stewart on his birthday. He'd have released a great instrumental called Lily Was Here. Let's give that a play one of the mornings. It's a gorgeous piece. Anyway, that's It's All Right. And before that, Sweet Dreams Are Made of This. Jim Williamson's been on. Jim, good morning. You're counter-observing your current wife, Maria, busily working away in the garden while you're sitting having coffee, looking out the window. Reminded me of the opening lines of Spike

Milligan's book, Hitler, My Partner's Downfall. I remember, I read so many of Spike's books back in the day. My friend Leo Conway and Ocean Healy, we all loved Spike. And the opening line of the book is, September 3rd, 1939, the last minutes of peace ticking away. Father and I watching Mother digging our air raid shelter. She's a great little woman, said Father, and getting smaller all the time, I had. Oh, I'll tell you. Now, we asked the question, the Stevie Wonder question this morning, and we are getting lots of answers. Isn't she? We said. Normal mode of contact isn't working this morning, says Noel Morrissey, enjoying your usual hijinks, contemplating downloading RT. Listen, a good idea. A very fine idea. Isn't she? Says Neil Carroll. Yes, absolutely. The answer to the question is, hope to win. We deserve some great music in our life, and he's Stevie Wonder, one of our favourites. Best wishes, your Citroën car mechanic, Agud, for you, Thomas and Arthur Silka, this morning. New to the show, Gabra, oh, thank you. That's Eamon O'Hartley. Thank you kindly, very nice to have you. Stevie Wonder tickets, isn't she? I'd love to get those. That's Willow Breaker's Kate Costello in Julianstown in County Meath this morning, which is quite lovely. Marticus of the morning, I have the answers, as Doherty Ryder. So we have you sorted on that, which is excellent. And I'm glad that we have you sorted in that regard, because we want to make sure that you are a winner always, Doherty, if it is to be you. Anyway, we don't know, but we have a nice one from you. He said, this fella just offered me a free gate, which is an interesting thing to be offered. A free gate, isn't that quite wonderful? Congratulations. And he said, I said, thanks for the gate. What's the catch? I said, well, he said, it's the bit that allows it to open and close. But that's not important right now. Oh, Di, what do you like? The pride of Ballinrobe. Now, 9:43. Sitting.

sitting on the dock of the bay remembering Otis Redding this morning. It's a birthday boy. Now, a mention for Roisin O this morning. Roisin O getting married this Saturday to her longtime sweetheart, Garrod, in Kerry. I want to give them both the very finest this morning. Paul and Katie were on, so I want to wish you well. Big event on Saturday. That's going to be fantastic. Will you have anybody to sing at the wedding, I wonder? Here's a question. Any chance of Bless the Road? Ah, look, my favourite. The great Mary.

Black. It does seem appropriate. This sound breaks my heart every time I hear it, so I'll be in flitters on the floor if you need me. But it's one of my absolute favourite Mary Black songs. And if you're looking for it, that makes me suspect it may well be sung at a certain event on the weekend. Janie Mac. There'll be a dry leg in the house. Mary Black, Bless the Road. Roisin O and Garroyd.

0: Coffee Stains, it's called, from Niamh Keane. Marta recommends all this week a brand new album called A Stretch of Light. My heart. And Mary Black breaking all our hearts with Bless the Road before that, orchestrated with the RT National Symphony Orchestra, which is lovely. Greetings from Provence, Mart. On a beautiful September morning. September morning! That's John Fitzsimmons. Fitzsimmons, even, who is in Provence, clearly. Now we have to get a Stevie Wonder winner. Sorry, would you say that again slowly? A Stevie Wonder winner. That's what we have to get. First things first, then second things.
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0: Good point this morning from Emma in Ballantyre. I often hear going on there about hijinks. Is there such a thing as low jinks? I can't wait to see you on Friday. It's a very good question and one I shall put to management and see if we can get an answer. Now, isn't she? Some people just texted lovely. So we didn't know whether it was a comment on the programme or whether it was actually answering the question. Lovely. Lovely. A lot of people said the show was lovely this morning. Isn't she lovely? There it is, Stevie Wonder. And our winner this morning is Evelyn O'Donovan in Coolock. Well done, Evelyn O'Donovan Coolock in Dublin 5. So you're our winner this morning.

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It'll be great, I suspect. We have another pair of tickets for Stevie Wonder tomorrow and on Friday as well. That's it now. I can do no more. I have to go off now and meet people who know people, who are the most wonderful people.

a point where you've given all you can and you must take whatever you have left, small as it is, take it with you and then bring it out again tomorrow. That's the best thing. So I think Mr. Jussi Björling should see us off at the premises this morning, and why not, with a bit of Puccini. For now, this is very old, but it doesn't matter. We're celebrating him this morning on his anniversary. This from Tosca and Recondita Armonia. Keep the faith, and we'll talk to you tomorrow, please God. Cheers.

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2: Welcome to Wednesday morning with a Russian dance from Nutcracker by Tchaikovsky.

Yes, a lively start to classical daytime today from Nutcracker by Tchaikovsky. The Russian Dance was played by the Berlin Philharmonic, and Simon Rattle was the conductor. Good morning to you. I have plenty of the good stuff from the heart of the repertoire between now and 1 o'clock today. It's Niall Carroll here. And if you're getting in touch, you can text me on 51554 or you can email niall.lyricfm@rte.ie. Film music from John Barry coming up at 11 o'clock this morning from the Lion.

in winter. And we'll also be hearing more film music as it happens, 12 o'clock today, because our subject for the week in Five of a Kind is music by the multi-award-winning French movie composer Alexandre Desplat. So more of that at 12 o'clock today. This, though, is the setting of the Ave Maria, attributed to Giulio Caccini, and here's the voice of Sumi Jo Soprano and the English Chamber Orchestra.

Sergei Rachmaninoff's music, one of his preludes in G minor. There's a set of five of those, and Opus 23, that was the G minor one, number five, the last of the set. And it was played by Vladimir Ashkenazy on the piano. And just before that, it's the Ave Maria. It was the Ave Maria by Giulio Caccini, some say written by another composer by the name of Vavilov. Anyway, it was Sumi Joe, soprano, and the English Chamber Orchestra, and Giuliano Carella was the conductor. So, Wednesday morning's music, and plenty of it, as I mentioned, to come. Here's a great piece by Franz Josef Haydn from his Symphony 100. That's the military, as it's known. And here's the second movement, the Allegretto, played by the group Philharmonia Hungarica.

Papa Haydn going heavy on the cymbals, the drums and the trumpet calls there. In the second movement, Allegretto from the Symphony 100 in G, and it gets the nickname, the Military Symphony from that. And there we heard Philharmonia Hungarica with Antal Dorati conducting. Now, a reminder, there's a lunchtime concert tomorrow in the centre of Dublin, as there is each Thursday most of the year at St. Anne's Church on Dawson Street this week at 20 past one tomorrow. Is the South Korean pianist Soo Jung-an performing the 24 Preludes Opus 28 by the great Frédéric Chopin. So you can get to hear all those tomorrow, 20 past one, €10 in. It's this week's lunchtime recital at St. Anne's Church, Dawson Street in Dublin. The clarinet is front and centre here. John Finucane is playing and joined by Elisaveta Blumina on the piano in the clarinet sonata of Saint-Saëns. This is the opening Allegretto movement.

First movement of the clarinet sonata by the French composer Camille Saint-Saëns. That was played for us there by John Finucane on the clarinet. Elisa Vetter-Blumina was playing piano there as well. This next piece is by the British composer Ernst Bucalossi, one of his light music classics. The Palm Court Theatre Orchestra is playing the Grasshopper's Dance.

That's The Grasshopper's Dance by Ernst Bukalosi, performed there by the group known as the Palm Court Theatre Orchestra. Anthony Godwin conducting, specialising in light music and dancing music from the golden era in Britain and elsewhere. Now, just before we go to a break, and there will be one shortly, but first let's hear from J.S. Bach and the opening of the Well-Tempered Clavier Book 1. It's the prelude number 1 from that in C, and Anjali Hewitt is at the keyboard.

0: That's the first prelude in C from the Well-Tempered Clavier Book 1 by Johann Sebastian Bach, and Anthony Hewitt was playing piano there. A rip-roaring overture by Rossini from an opera buffa of his from, I think, first performed 1814. It's called Il Turco in Italia, is coming next.
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10: 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This Sunday on Vox Nostra, we'll hear the extraordinary visions of Hildegard von Bingen, the music of Francesca Caccini at the Medici Court in Florence, and enter the intimate, enigmatic keyboard world of François Couperin. 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

That's the overture to the opera in two acts by Rossini, first performed at La Scala, Milan, 1814, called Il Turco in Italia, The Turk in Italy, by Rossini, and performed for us there in a great recording from the Orpheus Chamber Orchestra, actually, there as well. Brings us to 19 minutes to 11. It is the film music of John Barry. I had a listener inquiring about The Lion in Winter, the movie, so we'll be hearing the main title and some of that score from John Barry, his orchestra and chorus, coming up around 11 o'clock. It's this morning's choice in Sounds on Screen for you to enjoy.

Invitation to the Dance, the overture by Carl Maria von Weber, and that was played for us there by the Chicago Symphony Orchestra in a Berlioz orchestration of it. Fritz Reiner was conducting. And we also heard from Franz Schubert from his set of military marches, the March Militaire No. 2 in G. That's one keyboard but four hands playing on it, and those hands belonging to Daniel Barenboim and Radu Lupu together. 6 minutes to 11, just before Sounds on Screen, Neruda's music from his trumpet concerto in E-flat. Soloist here is Alison Balsam.

0: That's just a piece of the trumpet concerto by the composer Neruda. That's Johann Baptist Neruda, and we heard the second movement played for us there by Alison Balsam, the soloist, and the Bremen Chamber Philharmonic there as well. Right then, it's film music going back to 1968 by the great John Barry this morning in Sounds and Screen, and it's next.
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3: 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Certificate 15A.
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0: Music this morning from a 1968 film centred on Henry II of England and his estranged wife, Eleanor of Aquitaine, and all the palace intrigue that goes with that. A movie that starred Peter O'Toole and Catherine Hepburn, early appearances in a career for Anthony Hopkins, and a first ever film debut for Timothy Dalton. The movie was The Lion in Winter, and John Barry wrote the music.

The main title from the 1968 movie The Lion in Winter. John Barry's music performed by his orchestra there with a chorus. The chorus being the voices of the Accademia Monteverdiana in that Touch the Omens about that, but that's the main title from that movie of 1968. Our choice today in Sounds on Screen here on RTE Lyric FM.

Another piece from the movies from a golden era back in the early 1940s. Dangerous Moonlight was the movie, and that from it, which has become very much a standalone piece in concert halls everywhere, by Richard Adensel, is the Warsaw Concerto for Piano and Orchestra. Valentina Lisitsa, the soloist there, with the BBC Concert Orchestra, and Gavin Sutherland was conducting. Just before that, from The Tales of Hoffmann by Jacques Offenbach, the Barcarolle, with the Berlin Philharmonic, and Herbert von Karajan was conducting this Wednesday morning here on Lyric, where it's now 17 minutes past 11. A very good morning to you. We continue with a little more movie music, actually, at 12 o'clock later on, because all this week we're featuring music by the French composer Alexandre Desplat, who specialises in movie soundtracks and has been honoured several times with awards for those. And we're working through some of those pieces this week in Five of a Kind. Another one coming up at 12 o'clock today. Now, this next piece is a Polka Schnell by Johann Strauss II.

popular pastime in the time of Johann Strauss II, and still popular in some quarters today. On the Hunt is the name of that polka, Schnell by Johann Strauss, played by the Vienna Philharmonic and Daniel Barenboim from the 2022 New Year's Day concert in the city of Vienna. Now, choral music by Gabriel Fauré, the lovely Cantique de Jean Racine, is sung here by the choir of St. John's College, Cambridge.

17 years old he was when he wrote that. The composer Gabriel Fauré, his Cantique de Jean Racine, which is a paraphrase by Jean Racine of a hymn for matins from the Breviary. And he did that for a composition competition at the Niedermeyer School in Paris. And yes, he took first place for it as well. There we heard the choir of St. John's College, Cambridge. George Guest was conducting the lovely Cantique de Jean Racine by the young Gabriel Fauré. Now, 26 minutes past 11, and here's Henryk Gorecki's music from his Concerto for Piano and String Orchestra. Alexei Lubimov is the soloist here with the Bremen Chamber Philharmonic.

0: the Vivace movement from the Concerto for Piano and String Orchestra. That's by Henryk Gorecki and was performed there by the soloist Alexei Lubimov, and the Bremen Chamber Philharmonic Heinrich Schiff was conducting. The music continues in just a few moments' time. We'll be saying hello to a group of students just back today for the new college semester shortly as well. But it's a dance, the Chaconne, or in this case, the Chaconne by Henry Purcell. After this.
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2: 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Georgian soprano Salome Gicha sings the title role of Norma, and Guatemalan tenor Mario Chang that of the Roman commander Leone. Irish National Opera's production of Bellini's Norma on this week's Opera Night with me, Paul Herriot, this Saturday evening from 7 on RTE Lyric FM and RTE Listen.
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That's the Chaconne, the Chaconne in French, but from the English composer Henry Purcell, the Chaconne in G minor from a collection of royal welcome songs for King James II. The sound of the 16 there, the group, with Harry Christophers conducting. Now, today is the first day of the college semester at SETU in Waterford. That's the Southeast Technological University. And the music students are back. And the second year ones in particular are back, and their lecturer Jonathan has them in, ready to go. Normally there's a treat involved on the first day back. His baking, I'm told, is not brilliant, so he might do a box of chocolates, but there's also a mention on the radio for all those students who today will start their voyage through the wonderful world of classical and romantic music. So enjoy the journey, folks, and have a great year with Jonathan, learning all about that. That'll be great. And if you're going anywhere in romantic music, there has to be some Brahms. So this is for you from his Symphony No. 1 in C minor. It's the third movement from Johannes Brahms, played here by the London Philharmonic Orchestra.

You heard the Triumphal March and some of the ballet music from Giuseppe Verdi's opera Aida. That was with the orchestra of La Scala Milan, and Riccardo Sciai was conducting. And just before that, from the Symphony No. 1 in C minor by Johannes Brahms, third movement, the Un Poco Allegretto movement, as performed by the London Philharmonic Orchestra. Marin Alsop was conducting. That's for the second year students. Kicking off today in music at CETU in Waterford, the university there. And they're going to be enjoying the wonderful world of classical and romantic music for part of the year. So enjoy, folks. Enjoy. It's great. Now then, here's a waltz by Frédéric Chopin for you next. This is the A-flat waltz, and it comes from the set Opus 34. First of those waltzes is played by Anna Fedorova on the piano.

That's the waltz in A-flat there by the composer Frédéric Chopin. And that was played for us by Anna Fedorova on the piano. Reminder, the Westport Festival of Chamber Music in County Mayo is starting tomorrow evening and running till Sunday the 13th at various venues in beautiful Westport, including the Town Hall Theatre. And there's a festival ticket for all the concerts. There are tickets for separate concerts throughout the festival as well. All the details at this website, westporttheatre.com. westporttheatre.com for the Chamber Music Festival there starting tomorrow evening, the 10th. Here's an aria by Charles Gounod.

0: the aria from Romeo and Juliet called Je veux vivre. That is by Charles Gounod. And we have Five of a Kind. More of the music of Alexandre Desplat coming up next.
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0: It's 12 midday, and in Five of a Kind all this week, we are featuring the music of the movie composer from France, Alexandre Desplat. This is some of his Oscar-winning music from the Wes Anderson movie, The Grand Budapest Hotel.

More from Alexandre Desplat for you there in Five of a Kind. Today, music from the Grand Budapest Hotel. That's a suite of music he put together from it and conducted. You heard there the Paris Orchestra with cimbalom, banjo and mandolin in there as well. And that's Grand Budapest Hotel suite. He won an Oscar for that music, indeed, for best original score a few years back. Now, 5 past 12, there'll be more from Desplat tomorrow. Again, at the same time in Five of a Kind.

That's from the Grand Concerto No. 2 in F minor for the from the composer Bernhard Krusel, a Finnish composer, and did a lot of work with wind instruments in concerto form. That one for clarinet and orchestra, the last movement, Rondo, was played by Thea King and the London Symphony Orchestra with Alan Francis conducting. A reminder that Liz Nolan will be here with a fantastic full score for you today. At the usual time, from 1 o'clock till four today, the National String Quartet Foundation recording of the Banva Quartet from a recital from last spring. Jane O'Leary, Dobrinka Tabakova, Emily Meyer, and more. The composer's been featured today, the Banva Quartet in concert. Liz will have that and plenty more for you from 1 o'clock today on the full score.

And that's from the Trumpet Concerto by Johann Hummel in E-flat, second movement andante, and the distinctive playing there of Timofey Dokshitser and the Moscow Chamber Orchestra. Rudolf Barshai was conducting, and just before that, Funicoli Funicola, that's the old tune by Luigi Denza to mark the opening of a funicular railway up, one of the mountains around Naples somewhere? The one with the volcano, I can't remember the name. Anyway, that was Luciano Pavarotti and the Bologna Theatre Orchestra and Chorus. Anton Guadagno was the conductor. It's 20 minutes past midday, and this is from Robert Schumann's first symphony, the Spring Symphony.

And there you have it, some of the symphony number one. That's the work of Robert Schumann, the one known as the Spring Symphony. The second movement is that lovely Larghetto, played by the Paris Chamber Orchestra, Thomas Zettmeyer, leading from the violin there as well. It's 26 minutes past 12, and here's a blast of the Water Music Suite in F by George Friedrich Handel. It's the fifth movement, the air, played by the Academy of St. Martin in the Fields.

0: Fifth movement, Air from the Water Music Suite in F major by Handel, and that was performed by the members of the Academy of St. Martin in the Fields.
1: 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The wedding of the year becomes the scandal of the season in the critically acclaimed champagne-fueled rom-com musical High Society, direct from a sellout season in London's West End. Starring Helen George from BBC's Call the Midwife, Freddie Fox and Julian Ovenden, The Times says it's gorgeous and glamorous. High Society is coming to Borthgosh Energy Theatre from October 20th to 24th for 1 week only. Tickets available now.
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Wednesday afternoon here on RTE Lyric FM and RTE Listen. It's classical daytime till one. And that was the music of Dvorak from the Atlanta Symphony Orchestra with Yoel Levy conducting the third of the Slavonic Dances, Opus 46. That one in A-flat. Great to have you along. And Liz, as I mentioned, along with some fantastic chamber music amongst the draws today on the full score from 1 o'clock. Now, this is the film music of John Williams. And this particular piece is taken from the score to the movie Star Wars: The Last Jedi.

That's from the quintet, number 4 in D, the Fandango one, as it's known, and that is the final movement, the Fandango from it. It's by Luigi Boccherini. We heard the guitar playing there of Rolf Lisavant and members of Le Concert des Nations, with Jordi Savall performing as well. And just before that, movie music by John Williams from The Last Jedi, studio orchestra conducted by the man himself, Star Wars The Last Jedi. That's where it comes from. Just a word about the fabulous soprano Mia Persson will be in concert this Friday coming, 7:30 at St. Peter's Church of Ireland. It opens this year's Drogheda Classical Music Series, and she'll be singing fantastic arias and more with Joseph Middleton on the piano. Tickets are €20, 18 with a concession, €10 for the students, and they're available from Druid.com, as in the Druid Arts Centre, Druid.com, for this Friday evening, St. Peter's Church of Ireland in Drogheda, for the first of the season of classical music concerts in Drogheda. Now then, here's Mozart's music from his Rondo for violin and orchestra.

Some of Mozart's fine music for you there from his violin Rondo for violin and orchestra in C. We heard Alexander Janicek, the soloist and director of the Scottish Chamber Orchestra, and some fantastic music there. And that is that for Classical Daytime. Niall Carroll here, back in the morning from 10. Join me then in a moment. It'll be the full score with Liz Nolan. Have a good day.

0: glamorous. 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
2: What makes a musical voice unmistakably its own? This Sunday on Vox Nostra, we'll hear the extraordinary visions of Hildegard von Bingen, the music of Francesca Caccini at the Medici Court in Florence, and enter the intimate, enigmatic keyboard world of François Couperin. 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
1: Otterbridge Masterworks in live concert recordings. And here we go. It's a midweek full score on RTE Lyric FM. Liz Nolan here, and thanks for hopping on board. A little divine decadence for starters. Who could refuse? Saxophonist Jess Gillam and friends here with the music of Shostakovich.

originally featuring in a Soviet film, The First Echelon. It's a piece that's danced its way through Hollywood history, cropping up in movies from The Truman Show to Eyes Wide Shut, Anna Karenina, and oodles more. His second waltz from the Variety Suite No. 2 by Dmitri Shostakovich, given a suitably louche spin there by British saxophonist Jess Gillam and friends. Setting the tone for a midweek full score. Louche all the way, say I.

We'll do our best. Liz Nolan with you till four. Thanks a mil for tuning in to RTE Lyric FM, where we've some great masterworks on the way. Speaking of which, today's concert offers a recital of their own to the acclaimed Banva Quartet, performing a special programme as part of this year's Finding a Voice Festival in Clonmel, County Tip. Under the banner of the National String Quartet Foundation, they bring us a selection of superb works by female composers. Ireland's Jane O'Leary, Dobrynka Tabakova, Germaine Taillefer, and her G minor string quartet by romantic maestra Emily Meyer. It's this brilliant, powerful sweep of music, so diverse and entrancing, a real testament to its makers. That's an exceptional listen. It's the best of Irish, and it's coming up in our full score concert. And for now, a hymn in praise of the divine female from Rachmaninoff's All Night Vespers, his setting of the Hail Mary, Bogorodici Devo.

0: by Latvian composer Georg Pelesis, his Concertino Bianco for piano and chamber orchestra. Its progress designed around the white notes of the scale, hence the title. With its first movement, soloist Alexei Lubimov with the Bremen Chamber Philharmonic, conducted by Heinrich Schiff, and it followed the music of Sergei Rachmaninoff, one of his earlier masterworks, his All-Night Vigil, with its reverence for the great Russian Orthodox tradition. And from that we heard Bogorodice Djevo with the Swedish Radio Choir under Tono Kaljuste. RTE Lyric FM, it's Wednesday listening here on The Full Score. Liz Nolan with you, the time approaching 14 minutes past one. And should you want to get in touch with us, oh, you can hardly hold back, I know. 51554 is our text during show hours, or you can email us anytime, thefullscore@rte.ie. It's all here on RTE Lyric FM, the home of great classical music. We're back with a little early Baroque finesse from Johann Vierdank.
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such a play and parry in that. By Johann Fierdank, a 17th century composer based in the Hanseatic city of Stralsund on the cold waters of Germany's northeastern coast. And that a Capriccio by Fierdank, members of Musica Antica Köln doing the honours. And it's all here on the Full Score RTE Lyric FM this Wednesday afternoon. Liz Nolan here. Thanks for hopping on board, and we have a great concert on the way. Hailing from Clonmel's Finding a Voice Festival, it's a celebration of female composers by the Banva Quartet. We'll hear her 1917 string quartet by French maestro Germaine Taillefer, by Irish composer Jane O'Leary, her lovely reverie, mystic play of shadows, The Smile of the Flamboyant Wings. There's a title. Music of Dobrynka Tabakova, and ending with Emily Meyer, a 19th century composer, and her string quartet in G minor. Presented by the National String Quartet Foundation and Clonmel's Finding a Voice, it's an absolute treat of a listen. Today's Full Score concert, it's coming up in the not too distant. But for now, let's keep with those chilly dark seas. Turning to Rimsky-Korsakov and his fairy tale opera Sadko. The story of a Novgorod mariner and his seafaring adventures. At this point, a Viking merchant tells the company of the beauties of his storm-tossed home. "We were born of the sea, we shall die at sea," he sings. "Sharp are the swords and arrows of the Varayags." Bass baritone Bulat Minchelkiev.

a brooding study by Finnish master Per Nordgren that the second movement of his work for string orchestra, Country Portraits, these evocative soundscapes of Finnish heritage and its people, and that the interlude titled The Thinker, as captured by the Austro-Bothnian Chamber Orchestra, conducted by Juha Kangas. And it followed the song of the Varangian, or Viking merchant, from his opera Sadko by Nikolai Rimsky-Korsakov, with bass baritone Bulat Minjelkiev telling of the granite beauties of his homeland. Not entirely sure he sold us on it from that interpretation. But this is the full score here on RTE Lyric FM. We're now 29 minutes to 2. And keeping in Scandi parts, let's turn to Swedish master Lars-Erik Larsson and his Concerto for Trombone.

0: Tootle-tastic. Ooh, that's a bit irreverent. Ah, sure. That trombonist extraordinaire Christian Lindberg with the finale to Lars-Erik Larsson's Concerto for Trombone, the new Stockholm Chamber Orchestra conducted by Oko Kamu. RTE Lyric FM's full score, we're 25 minutes to 2, and you're with all the best music in the world here on RTE Lyric FM. Liz Nolan with you, and we're back in just a moment with today's concert.
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2: 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Certificate 15A.
5: 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The wedding of the year becomes the scandal of the season in the critically acclaimed champagne-fueled rom-com musical High Society, direct from a sell-out season in London's West End. Starring Helen George from BBC's Call the Midwife, Freddie Fox and Julian Ovenden, The Times says it's gorgeous and glamorous. High Society is coming to Borthgosh Energy Theatre from October 20th to 24th for 1 week only. 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

0: taking us home, the overture to Franz Schubert's Rosamund. 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

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We're broadcasting with our customary panache from our home studios here in beautiful Limerick City. And it's Liz Nolan with you on The Full Score. A great pleasure to have your company. And today's concert comes courtesy of the National String Quartet Foundation, Ireland's leading platform for touring chamber performance, and a programme curated particularly for a powerful arts venture in Clonmel, County Tip, Finding a Voice, the annual festival of music by women composers through the ages and around the world, a celebration of International Women's Day. And for this performance, the excellent Banva Quartet take up their bows. Violins Lydia Jolosovic-Clark and Maria Ryan, violist Robin Panter and Paul Grennan cello, for what I think is a breathtakingly beautiful programme of works by female composers of today and yesteryear. By Irish maestra Jane O'Leary, there's the lucid beauty of her nature-themed work, The Mystic Play of Shadows. While emerging from the shadow of her male peers, Germaine Taillefer's string quartet offers a meld of silk and steel in its lovely prose.

being discourse. Bulgarian-British composer Dobrinka Tabakova gives her response to the frisky art of painter Joan Miró in her work The Smile of the Flamboyant Wings. And we finish with a neglected romantic maestra, Emily Meyer, and her G minor quartet. Right, Taye Fer to begin, whose name most often crops up as a member of Les Six, the Six, this motley crew of young composers in post-war Paris who shrugged off the legacy of late Romanticism in favour of a jaunty, linear aesthetic. Taye Fer was its only woman. Comrade Francis Poulenc fondly recalled her. How ravishing our Germaine was in 1917, with her schoolgirl satchel full of all the conservatoire's first prizes. How kind and gentle she was. What a charming and precious contribution her music makes. Gentle, charming, ravishing. I do love you, Francis. A brave new world, but wow, the same old tropes regarding female, or excuse me, feminine achievement. As it happens, Taye Fer had a brutal journey to fame. Her name was originally Taye Fessu, but she changed it after leaving home. Her father had disowned her on hearing of her plans to pursue a music career. He told her that she would be better off becoming a sex worker. Taye Fer herself once observed, "I have had a very difficult life, you know, only I do not like to talk about it because I write happy music as a release. But anyway, things were always against me. Whatever happened, it was always against me." In four movements, this string quartet bears witness to the blend of Taye Fer's art. Surface attractiveness underpinned by these nudging harmonic dissonances and leaps into polytonal territory, this velvet radical. To perform her string quartet in G minor by Germaine Taye Fer, the Banva Quartet, from Clonmel's Finding a Voice Festival in association with the National String Quartet Foundation, it's our full score concert.

from 1917, her string quartet by French composer Germaine Taillefer, as taken up by the Banvo Quartet. Today's full score concert, a live recording from this year's Finding a Voice Festival in Clonmel in association with the National String Quartet Foundation. All on RTE Lyric FM this Wednesday, time approaching 7 minutes to two. And from France, our next music takes us home with a work by longtime Galway resident, internationally acclaimed composer Jane O'Leary. Mystic Play of Shadows is one of her earliest works for string quartet, a genre in which O'Leary especially excels and returns to over and over. Well, this work was composed back in 1996, inspired by the birdsong Around a Lake at Dusk. The title comes from a poem by Walt Whitman, Out of the Cradle Endlessly Rocking. And central to the work's unfolding is this luminous dandling, this play with instrumental colour and texture, as the listener is drawn into this imagined landscape. With Mystic Play of Shadows by Jane O'Leary, the Banvo Quartet, a live recording, our full score concert.

0: by Jane O'Leary, her 1996 work for quartet titled Mystic Play of Shadows. Its title drawn from the pantheistic imaginings of Walt Whitman, as performed by the Banvo Quartet. A live recording from their recital as part of this year's Finding a Voice Festival in Clonmel, a recital in association with the National String Quartet Foundation. And it's all on RTE Lyric FM, where it's 6 minutes past two, and it's Wednesday listening with all the great masterworks. Liz Nolan here, and we're back in just a moment with the second half of this Finding a Voice concert.
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0: Celebrating great Irish art and artistry. That's our Perkin privilege here on The Full Score, and lovely to have you along this Wednesday. And let's get back to today's concert, a live recording from this year's Finding a Voice Festival in Clonmel, County Tip, with its showcasing of women composers throughout the ages and a terrific performance by the Banvo Quartet under the auspices of the National String Quartet Foundation. Anyway, next up in this brilliant Finding a Voice programme, we'll turn to the Bulgarian-born composer Dobrinka Tabakova and her 2019 quartet, which is titled The Smile of the Flamboyant Wings. Now, art buffs may recognise this as the name of a painting by the Catalan master Joan Miró, a surrealist abstract work, complete with a painter's trademark whimsy and love of saturated colour. According to Tabakova, though, it's not meant as a musical representation of the artwork. If there are any similarities with the painting and Miro's work, she continues, they would take broader themes, such as the relationship between the linear and horizontal and the interplay between used and free space on the canvas. I love that concept. One movement of work, this sort of-ish, falls

into a da capo form. A gorgeously curlicued melodic theme to begin, a more stately chorale interlude, and then a recall of that fancy schmance opener. With The Smile of the Flamboyant Wings by Dobrynka Tabakova, the Banva Quartet, our full score concert.

By Dobrynka Tabakova, imaginings in sound and space with her work The Smile of the Flamboyant Wings, as performed by the Banvo Quartet, a live recording from this year's Finding a Voice Festival in Clonmel in association with the National String Quartet Foundation. It's all here on RTE Lyric FM, 20 past two this Wednesday, full score. And for the final work in this concert, the Banvas bring us back to 19th century Berlin and roundly overlooked talent, that of composer Emily Meyer. Now, just as our recital began with a dastardly dad in the story of Germaine Taillefer, we have another problematic paternal situation to finish. Meyer had shown her potential early as a piano prodigy, but any ideas of pursuing studies in music, or indeed anything else, were jettisoned as she was kept at home to take care of her ailing father. And it wasn't until the age of 28 that Meyer was finally free to apply to a conservatory. Mercifully, her brilliance was soon perceived by her teacher Karl Lowe, and she was dispatched to Berlin, there introduced to the influential Mendelssohn family. Yes, they of Felix and Fanny fame, and other significant figures in arts of the day. She'd go on to craft a sizable opus of works, including 8 symphonies. But societal prejudice against female composers meant that none of these works went performed. In frustration, Meyer turned to chamber music and turned out 7 quartets, plus other small-scale works. Now, they certainly found praise, but only the G minor quartet we're about to hear was ever published during her lifetime. And that only 20 years after it had been composed back in the 1840s. It's a brilliant work of so many parts, from that singing dialogue between violin and cello in the first movement, a tricksy scherzo for the second, which whisks us into this sonorous slow movement, which is based around a quote from a Bach chorale, Wer nur den lieben Gott lässt walten, whoever lets only the dear God reign, before the swift gallop of the finale. It's cohesive and compelling in equal parts. With her G minor string quartet by Emily Meyer, the Banvo Quartet, a live recording from Finding a Voice Clonmel, it's our full score concert.

0: A bravura close to her string quartet in G minor by Berlin-based composer Emily Meyer, a romantic maestra, as performed by the Banvo Quartet. Violins Lydia Juloshevich-Clark and Maria Ryan, violist Robin Panter, cellist Paul Grennan. Ending today's full score concert, a special performance that they gave at Finding a Voice Clonmel in association with the National String Quartet Foundation. And it's all here on RTE Lyric FM, the home of great classical music, where we're so proud to celebrate great Irish art and artistry always. 3:10, Liz Nolan here. And oh, by the way, if National String Quartet Foundation concerts are to your liking, and how could they not be, just to let you know, the renowned Contempo Quartet are kicking off a nationwide tour today, taking in Newbridge, Dundalk, Birr, Cork and Dublin. A gorgeous programme, Haydn's La Chasse Quartet by Judith Ring, her work of Woods and Water, selections from two Czech masters, Dvorak's Cypresses and Janáček's On an Overgrown Path, and ending with Beethoven's lovely Harp Quartet. Tonight in Newbridge, tomorrow Dundalk, Friday in Birr, a lunchtime at the Triskel in Cork on Saturday, and 3 p.m. at the NCH in Dublin on Sunday. For details, tickets and all the requisite doodads, go to nsqf.ie. That's the Contempo Quartet, a nationwide tour.
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0: With all the best music in the whole wide world. Yes, we are allowed to gloat. And it's good to have your company this Wednesday. Liz Nolan here indeed on RTE Lyric FM. I thought today's concert was just Oh, it was so beautifully nuanced. What a fantastic programme of women composers. A beautiful offering from the Banva Quartet and great performance courtesy of the National String Quartet Foundation and Clonmel's Finding a Voice Festival. Well, looking to tomorrow and woo, we're going large scale. Coming to the International Classical Music Awards Gala, this with the Bamberg Symphony Orchestra celebrating their 80th anniversary in a programme full of musical highlights, big names, award-winning soloists from around the globe. Ooh, that's lip-smacking. Music of Beethoven, Bartok, Tchaikovsky, Brahms, and more besides, with soloists Niels Minnemeyer,

Mansimovic, Mariam Abrujra, Antony Ratinov as well. Jakob Hruscha conducting the Bamberg Symphony Orchestra. Bit of a blast for our Thursday. Looking forward to that already. It should be excellent. But for now, in the spirit of our concert, let's have more in praise of women, turning to a heavenly offering once again, with female members of the ensemble Anuna taking up this chant, Mariam Matrem Virginem.

an entrancing study by County Fermanagh composer Joan Trimble. That her introduction and air as taken up by harpist and composer Anne-Marie O'Farrell. One of the many beautiful pieces from Anne-Marie's latest release, which is called Embrace New Directions for Irish Harp. She's such an artist and composer herself. Really worth checking that out. Before which we heard the medieval chant Maria Matrem Virginem, as arranged by Micah McGlynn and performed by the female contingent of his ensemble, Anuna. It's here on RTE Lyric FM. I hope you're enjoying the music today. We're actually following on from our Anuna piece to let you know about the launch concert of a new ensemble, the Spiritus Ensemble. Soprano Aisling Kenny, joined by cornetto Connor Hastings, Manicky Robinson, viola da gamba, and Malcolm Proud on chamber organ. This coming Saturday, they're giving a beautiful free recital at St. Augustine's Church in Galway at 4 p.m. to celebrate their launch. Spiritus Vitalis, the vital breath, is the title of their programme. It promises to be just a wonderful event. Well, I said admission is free, but you do have to reserve your tickets in advance. Just go to eventmaster.ie. That's eventmaster.ie. So the launch concert of Spiritus Vitalis, St. Augustine's Church, Galway, 4 p.m. this coming Saturday. So many great events taking place around the country at the moment. We're absolutely spoiled for choice. In the meantime, stay where you are. This is RTE Lyric FM, the full score. And I guess with all the boys and girls, young men and women going back to school, we should really have an ode in praise of a teenage romance in the stories so wonderful in real life. A little bit more rocky perhaps sometimes, but let's just go with the flow. Turning to Tchaikovsky and his magnificent take on Shakespeare's Romeo and Juliet in his fantasy overture.

0: That soaring rhapsody of passion incarnate. His Romeo and Juliet fantasy overture, an early success for Tchaikovsky, and a terrific recording there with the Simon Bolivar Symphony Orchestra of Venezuela under Gustav Dudamel. It's RTE Lyric FM, the full score. We're 27 minutes past three and hope you're enjoying the music today. We're certainly chuffed at your company. Liz Nolan here. Recent friends on the show were, of course, the magnificent Army No. 1 band under Commandant Tom Kelly. And that terrific broadcast given from RTE Studio One. Well, just to mark your dance card, that next month on Saturday the 17th of October, the Defence Forces annual gala concert takes place at the National Concert Hall with the bands of the Defence Forces, the pipes and the drums, guest artiste Molly Lynch. It's going to be a fabulous evening of military favourites and popular show tunes, a highlight of the year for all band enthusiasts, and the proceeds of the concert are set to be donated to the Defence Forces Benevolent Fund. So it's a tremendous event. It's just wonderful to see the guys in action as well as to hear them. Their magnificent uniforms, the discipline, the regalia, the glorious music. It makes you very proud indeed to be Irish. So that's Saturday, 17th of October, 8 p.m. at the National Concert Hall. The Defence Forces annual gala concert. All proceeds going to the Defence Forces Benevolent Fund. Guest artiste Molly Lynch. And all you have to do is pop along to the website nch.ie to book your ticket. That's nch.ie. Well, having found ourselves in fair Verona with Tchaikovsky, let's check out Tuscany on our return with music of Florentine Francesca Caccini.
1: Pordenone is now BNM. But while this has meant great change for us, some things are still the same. We're still an energy company, and we're on a journey to build a model future for Ireland by providing a source of renewable power, homegrown by the sun that shines on our lands and the wind that blows across it. 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

Oh, there's a voice. Tenor Jonathan Tettleman as Enzo, the hero of Amilcare Ponchielli's Venetian drama La Gioconda, or The Joyful One, in which he ends up with Laura, not the heroine of the opera, who turns out not to be very joyful at all, having lost her Enzo. In any case, there's Enzo waiting for his Laura by the shore, and Cielo e Mar, he sings in rapture at the sea and the sky. The Orchestra Filarmonica della Gran Canaria, conducted by Karel Marchiccio.

on in that recording, and it followed a woman who, well, frankly, didn't need to be waiting around for any man at all. Francesca Caccini, who was the best paid musician of either gender at the Florentine court of her age and one of the greatest musicians in Europe. Composer and performer, there we heard a Romanesca by Francesca Caccini as taken up by the Cappella di Santa Maria degli Alionini. And it's on RTE Lyric FM's Full Score. We're 19 minutes to four. Liz Nolan with you. Actually, speaking of great voices, a quick reminder, I know I've mentioned it, that one of the best is coming to Drogheda, County Louth this Friday, a spectacular coup by Drogheda Classical Music, that the Swedish soprano Mia Persson is coming to town with song pianist Joseph Middleton there presenting a beautiful programme of songs and arias by Mozart, Schubert and Haydn. Just an exquisite, radiant voice. It'll be thrilling to see and hear Mia Persson in person. Oh, that was bad. With Drogheda Classical Music. So that's 7:30 p.m. St. Peter's Church of Ireland in Drogheda. And there's a pre-concert talk at 7 p.m. Info, tickets, all the rest, go to drogheda classical music.com. Right, back to Irish artistry now with our own Irish Chamber Orchestra under the baton of its conductor emeritus, the great Jörg Widmann, as he takes on the music of Mendelssohn and this Fingal's Cave, the Hebrides Overture.

Music born of youth, adventure, and a fair dose of seasickness. Poor Felix Mendelssohn. First up on his European tour as a young man was the Outer Hebrides, the Isle of Staffa, where he and a friend went out on a boat to see Fingal's Cave, one of the natural wonders of the locale. Inspiration for his Hebrides overture and a terrific recording there were the Irish Chamber Orchestra under conductor emeritus Jörg Widmann. It's all on the full score, RTE Lyric FM. The great music continues all this evening and tonight on the station. Over to Lorcan Murray Classic Drive in just a few. But let's linger in the British Isles a little longer, turning to the folk song Barbara Allen, taken up here by German super countertenor Andreas Scholl.

0: by film composer Christopher Young, part of his score to the movie adaptation of the Eanie Prue novel, The Shipping News, That the Gammy Bird. And before that, the song Barbara Allen, taken up by countertenor Andreas Scholl with Andreas Martin, lutenist. And that's all the music we have time for today. It's Liz Nolan here on The Full Score. Thanks as ever for your company. I do hope you liked what you heard. And of course, I hope you can join us from 1 p.m. tomorrow here on Lyric for more of the complete classical experience. On the way, Lorcan Murray.
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intermezzo from the Harry Janosch Suite, getting us nicely underway in the programme today. Well, welcome on board, Lorcan Murray, bidding you a very good afternoon. I hope you've had a nice Wednesday so far, and if you've had a little, just a little taxing Wednesday, then we'll relieve things just a little bit as we take you home. Great music on the way over the next 3 hours, so do stay with us. The intermezzo there.

getting us underway and bringing us to, well, a clarinet sonata in E-flat with two Michaels. One of them, a clarinet soloist, that's Michael Collins, who many would know too, married to Isabel van Coolen, the Dutch violinist. Anyway, Michael Collins there with the other Michael, Michael McHale, Irish pianist. And this fourth movement from the clarinet sonata in E-flat.

That's from an album called The Lyrical Clarinet on Chandos with Michael Collins, the clarinet soloist, and Michael McHale, the other Michael on that, and the fourth movement from the clarinet sonata in E-flat, and that's also, that we played a version of that not that long ago with John Finucane, our own wonderful clarinetist, and with Elzevita Blumina on his French Holidays album, but that from The Lyrical Clarinet with the two Michaels. Now, well, we'll keep all things French just for the moment, shall we? Some Jacques Offenbach now. And the Barcarolle from the Tales of Hoffmann. This Belle Nuit, au Nuit d'Amour. Two singers here. Soprano Montserrat Caballé and mezzo-soprano Shirley Vernet. And they're singing this beautiful piece, as I say, from Les Contes d'Hoffmann, or the Tales of Hoffmann. Actually, I dedicate this to a Colm, who's working hard out of the airport at the moment. Well, let's hope you're not working too hard now, or take a moment just to relax and enjoy this.

0: That's a lovely version of the Belle Nuit, O Nuit d'Amour, the barcarolle from the Tales of Hoffmann, with Montserrat Caballé singing with the American mezzo-soprano, sadly no longer with the Shirley Verrett, or Verrett if you prefer, but Montserrat and Shirley there with that nice duet. Now, with all that singing...
1: On this week's Opera Night, the hauntingly beautiful world of Bellini's Norma is brought to life in a recent production from Irish National Opera, telling the story of a Druid high priestess torn between her sacred vows and forbidden love for an enemy commander. Georgian soprano Salome Gicha sings the title role of Norma, and Guatemalan tenor Mario Chang that of the Roman commander Leone. Irish National Opera's production of Bellini's Norma on this week's Opera Night with me, Paul Herriot, this Saturday evening from 7 on RTE Lyric FM and RTE Listen.
0: Thank you very much for that, Paul. We look forward to that betrayal and love, romance, sacrifice. Oh, it's all in there. It sure is. 70 minutes past 4 o'clock then, and let's take some Chopin. And first piece of piano went with Zoltán Kocsis. And Zoltán here with the waltz in A-flat major, number 1.

0: Nice playing there. Farewell, as it's known, the waltz in A flat major, number one, the work of Frédéric Chopin. Zoltán Kocsis was the pianist there. All right, well, it is Wednesday, and that means our midweek choice, and where I ask you to humour me with your votes and pick one of these, because I just put the feet up. I don't do anything. Just let you do all the work. I just press play with whatever one comes out top. I'm talking about our theme today, which is Hugh Grant's birthday. Hugh Grant. I'm sure there's many fans of Hugh Grant. I know some fans of Hugh Grant. Yeah, a few. Hugh John Mungo Grant. How about that? The actor. And he's a film producer as well. But, sure. Many love him. They just love that charming and vulnerable romantic leading man. What? So, we just thought we would pick three pieces from three movies. I mean, there's so many. Four Weddings and a Funeral, Notting Hill, Bridget Jones' Diary, Love Actually, all those awards and award-winning movies, and he responsible for many of them. So I thought it'd be nice today just to bring you three pieces. One from Notting Hill, one from Sense and Sensibility, and the other from Four Weddings in a Funeral. So have a listen. Here they come.
1: She may be the face I can't forget, a trace of pleasure or regret. Maybe my
0: Charles Aznavour's old hit, you know that one? She. That's Elvis Costello, by the way. Throw the Coins, the original soundtrack, which was composed by Patrick Doyle from Sense and Sensibility. Or maybe this.
2: They're writing songs of love, but not for me.
0: A jazzier Elton John there with But Not.

That's from Four Weddings and a Funeral. So just marking Hugh's birthday today with those. So which would you like? Elvis Costello with She, that Charles Aznavour piece from Notting Hill. Throw the Coins in the original soundtrack by Patrick Doyle from Sense and Sensibility. Lovely orchestral piece. Are But Not For Me. The voice of Elton John jazzing it up a little. Four Weddings and a Funeral. Which one? Go on. 51554. That's our text number as always if you want to have a go. 51554. If you want to email me, lorcan.lyricfm@rte.ie. If you're working away, whether you're at home now or at the office or whatever, or further afield. And if you want to WhatsApp at any stage, 087 463 4708. And you can hit the mic button if that makes it easier for you. Otherwise, you can text us 087 463 4708. Now, where are we going from here? Well, I thought it'd be nice to bring you some Roman Hofstadter now. And the string quartet, number one in F. You know this only too well because I've gone for the Andante Cantabile, the second movement, or Serenade, as we know it. Hofstadter's Serenade. The Philadelphia Orchestra, Eugene Ormandy, is conducting.

0: Hofstetter's Serenade, the string quartet number one in F, and always nice. And I always think there's a lovely romantic feel about that. Why not? It is a serenade, I suppose. Philadelphia Orchestra, Eugene Ormandy conducting. And then there's a little email that has come in and it says, wow, that little bit of Elton John doing an old standard is intriguing. I'd like to hear the whole thing. Number three for me, please. That comes the whole way from across the water from Dale Daniel, who's listening to us. I've forgotten now where Dale is, but no doubt you'll tell me. But lovely to have you on board, Dale, as always. And funny one from Elton John. A few of you have come in with that. And then the others. Elvis Costello for me, please. John Reddington. I hear you. I'm voting for Elton. Loving the music as always. That's Jackie listening up in Buncrana today. What's it like in Buncrana, I wonder? But nice to have you with us too. Maybe you could play Notting Hill too. Lork. All right. Regards. That's Marie-Jeanne who's listening to us. Okay, maybe we could. Very difficult choice though. Right. Better keep an eye on the time. It is just coming up to 5:30. So I'll take a break. News and weather on the way.
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5: RT News on Lyric FM with James Healy. Good afternoon. The president of the GEA, Jared Burns, has said that both he and the organisation are 100% committed to the integration of the GEA, Ladies Gaelic Football and Camogie Associations, but there needs to be a consensus. Yesterday, the former president of Ireland, Mary McAleese, resigned as chair of the committee overseeing the integration process that was due to be completed by April 2027. The GEA wrote to the group on Monday.

0: requesting time to pause and reflect on the process. Dr. McAleese cited changes to agreed timelines and said she suspected that some members of the GEA Management Committee were not entirely happy with the idea of including women in decision-making at the top level of Gaelic sports. On RT Radio, Mr. Burns expressed his disappointment at the resignation of Dr. Mary McAleese and described some of her comments as regrettable. He said the process has not been undermined, but acknowledged that funding and resourcing women's inter-county teams was at the heart of the concerns. Mr. Burns said there was a legitimate fear that proposals could be voted down at a special Congress without clarity on what the structures and membership would look like.
1: I actually think we can still achieve a lot in 2027 if we could get consensus on what the GAA structures will look like. The LGFA came with a very detailed plan of what the structures would look like 2 months ago, which I was highly impressed by. We're going through that now in the GAA. I think the Camogie Association are quite happy with it as well. There's just one or two areas in it that we still have to tidy up, and I think we could take those as well to a special Congress or even to the Congress that we have. So we just want to get it right.
0: The energy provider Bord Gáis Energy has announced plans to increase its gas and electricity prices from the 9th of October. Electricity unit prices will rise by 8.8%, while gas will increase by 9.3%. A dual fuel household bill will increase by around 9%, or €317 annually. Bord Gáis Energy cited global conflicts leading to higher wholesale gas costs, as well as network charges, as the reasons for the price increases. The price of oil has risen to more than $100 a barrel for the first time since July. The cost has been rising following a renewed fighting in the conflict between the United States and Iran. The Iranian Revolutionary Guard said they attacked 10 vessels trying to sail through the Strait of Hormuz. The US had earlier said it destroyed 5 Iranian oil tankers. Hundreds of flights have been cancelled in the United Kingdom following a systems failure in air traffic control yesterday. Dozens of flights at Cork, Dublin and Shannon airports were cancelled yesterday, but today the airports are reporting normal service despite the continuing knock-on disruption to schedules in the UK. The disruption was caused by a technical error. And now the weather.
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0: Generally dry this evening with isolated showers mainly in the north, west and south. Outbreaks of rain will develop in the west tonight and spread eastwards across the country. Mild with lowest temperatures 10 to 14 degrees with southerly winds increasing moderate to fresh. And that's it from the newsroom for the moment. Back to you, Lorcan.
3: James, thank you very much. James Healy, live at the RTE News Desk.

Edvard Grieg's music taking us into another hour of great music then. Wednesday's Classic Drive, that prelude or opening movement from the Holberg Suite, and the Gothenburg Symphony Orchestra, and Naomi Järvi was conducting. All right, keep them coming in now. Lovely to hear some of the comments come in with the pieces. And Edward said, Lorcan, great show today. My pick for the midweek choice has to be She with Elvis Costello singing from Notting Hill. I've been painting my kitchen the last few days and the music and lyric keeping me going. Well, that's the idea, isn't it? Keep you in relaxed form, relaxed mood. All right, well, thank you for that. In the meantime, if you've just come in, welcome on board. You're just in time for some Johann Strauss Jr. and his Perpetuum Mobile. This is the Vienna Johann Strauss Orchestra with Christopher Warren Green conducting.

That's it. Fades off into the distance. Perpetuum mobile. Yes, Johann Strauss has worked the Vienna Johann Strauss Orchestra under Christopher Warren Green. All right, 20 minutes to 5 o'clock then on Wednesday's Classic Drive, and I'll give you another run at our midweek choice.

coming up very shortly. But I want to turn now to Verdi's La Forza del Destino and The Power of Fate, but often translated as The Force of Destiny. And it's all about exploring love and fate and tragic consequences. Well, I'm just going to go for the theme today, and not the original, but a version that appears on an album simply called Martinus on Decca, with the Hungarian Studio Orchestra, and Peter Petsnik is the conductor, and Martinus on accordion, of course, great man to champion the accordion in classical music circles, with the theme. Different, but nice.

0: Lovely version, isn't it? The Force of Destiny, La Forza del Destino, and the work of Giuseppe Verdi. Martinez taking it into his own hands there on accordion. Yes, with the Hungarian State Orchestra. Right, it's coming up to 5:15, and a little check-in with National Symphony Orchestra and the NCH, the Friday concerts. Are you ready?
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0: All right, then, let's go from there to our midweek choice again, and we theme it around something that's happening or something in the news or an anniversary. Well, on this occasion, it's a birthday, the birthday of Hugh John Mungo Grant, born on September 9th, 1960. The English actor, Hugh Grant, that's who it is, the charming, vulnerable, romantic leading man. Right, his birthday, and we thought we'd take some music from some of his movies and just to put a little, mix in the genres then. I suppose that's the best way to put it with the pieces that have been chosen. There's so many movies to pick from. So we went first of all for Notting Hill and Elvis Costello singing She. Then there was Patrick Doyle's soundtrack to Sense and Sensibility. Throw the Coins, actually, is the title of the piece I'm going to play now. And jazzing it up from Four Weddings and a Funeral with Elton John singing But Not For Me. But they go something like this. Now, you have to humour me and pick one of these, of course. I don't do anything. I just put the feet up, you know, and sit back. So here we go.

time from Elvis Costello to Throw the Coins from the soundtrack of Sense and Sensibility. The work of Patrick Doyle. Or maybe this. There

little different for Elton. Sounds good too, doesn't it? But not for me, from Four Weddings and a Funeral. So they're the three. She, with Elvis Costello, the Charles Aznavour hit from Notting Hill. Throw the Coins, from the soundtrack of the film Sense and Sensibility by Patrick Doyle. Or But Not For Me, Elton John. So which one? 51554, that's our text number. 51554, if you want to email me, lorcan.lyricfm@rte.ie. lorcan.lyricfm@rte.ie. And finally, if you want to WhatsApp, push the mic button. If you want to voice it, if you want to just text it, 087 463 4708. 087 463 4708. And let's stay at the movies, shall we? With the John Dunbar theme, which is a piece by John Barry, and the City of Prague Philharmonic here, and Paul Bateman conducting.

0: The John Dunbar theme, Dances with Wolves, is the film, of course, and it is the work of John Barry, but nicely played there at the City of Prague Philharmonic under Maestro Paul Bateman. Now, Beethoven, the order of the day, and I want to turn to the string quartets today. Number 2 in G, this Scherzo and Trio, is the third movement from the work with the Alban Berg Quartet, and I'll play it for you after these.
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That's our Beethoven offering today. We may have something else a little later, but turning to the string quartets today, number 2 in G, that third movement, the Alban Berg Quartet were performing there for us. All right, well, we'll be some Bach in a moment, but John Mulhern in Ballyshannon, he said, out for a walk again. Listening in as usual, good on you, John. I'll vote for Elton. That version of But Not For Me, I'm a fan of Harry Connick Jr., he says. Well, Harry Connick's version. Anyway, come on, Elton, he says. Okay, I hear you. It's good. And someone else who's with... Oh, Joan is with us. And Joan listening to us in a wet and windy Holland. Well, actually, it's quite pleasant in the Midwest here today. I hope it's like that now where you're listening to us from around the country. But she's loving the music and would love number one. That's it. All right, well, noted. Tyler's going to be totting those up. He is. He's totting them up as we speak. And to answer your question, Lorcan, this is Dale who's back to us. He's in Los Angeles. I had forgotten. But lovely to have you on board. Good morning. Is that what I should say, really? Good morning to Dale in Los Angeles. And it's going to be an uncomfortable 37 Celsius today. He'll be staying indoors and drinking the fluids. Good on you. I won't ask. And Helen Tilson, just want to give you one more. This is gas. Helen said, beautiful choice, makes it difficult to pick one. In truth, I'll be pleased with whichever is the people's choice. An autumnal day here in Yall and the roses are in bloom. And she's back in like a shot. I think number one, Elvis Costello, is my choice, singing She.

Well, I hope you enjoyed that little piece of Bach today. Johann Sebastian Bach's Keyboard Concerto No. 3 in D, and that Allegro movement, the opening movement. And you had Andra Schief at the piano with the Chamber Orchestra of Europe. Marijke Blankenstein was leading. And that brings us to 6 minutes now past 5 o'clock. Welcome aboard. If you've just joined us now after a hard day, maybe you're in the car just on the way. Well, good for you. And, good for Les Connelles in Toulouse as well. It's a sunny Toulouse. Mind you, listening into you from a cooler sunny Toulouse. We're just at 37 Celsius, but it'd be humid there in Los Angeles. Well, in Toulouse, it was 38 until this AM. And I'd like to vote for number one, by the way. I have to say it's been a tough choice. This is from Jean Connell, who's listening to us. But most importantly, when I said Les Connelles, because hubby Kieran has a birthday today. So listen, happy birthday, Kieran Connell, all the way from us here to you in Toulouse, in sunny Toulouse. And they're off, Jean tells me, they're off out to dinner, ce soir, for celebrations and une coupe de champagne. Une coupe de champagne. Maybe a little more than une. Is it a le coupe de champagne, maybe? Anyway, enjoy every moment. And I should have got the champagne polka out for you, but I had some Strauss a little earlier on. But Mozart might do. The opening movement to Eine kleine Nacht Musik, and it's with the Irish Chamber Orchestra.

0: Eine kleine Nacht Musik, that opening movement from Mozart's work, the Irish Chamber Orchestra brought us that. And they're busy now because they're about to dive into a world of sound that's immediate, atmospheric and deeply felt. A collaboration with the Contemporary Music Centre. And this is taking place in Limerick on the 17th of September. So that is coming up. So work it out. Tomorrow week, isn't it? It is tomorrow week. So if you would fancy that, and I know many of you would. So, as I say, the 17th of September in Limerick, and it'll feature Oliver Heath, who's the guest leader and director, with a programme of Jane O'Leary, David Fennessy, Elaine Agnew in there too, Sam Perkins, plenty there. But the venue for tomorrow week is St. Mary's Cathedral in Limerick. So lovely venue, and it'll be quite an intimate evening, I would imagine, there. So if you want to take advantage of that, forewarned is forearmed, indeed. And I think there's a pre-concert discussion too in the Hunt Museum at 6 o'clock, which is literally a stone's throw from St. Mary's Cathedral. So you can get closer to the music with a special pre-concert discussion with some of the featured composers. So if you fancy that, I think it's a very nice evening with the Irish Chamber Orchestra. Nature of Sound, by the way, is what is called the collaboration. Anyway, that is coming up on the 17th. So it's tomorrow week. Right, let's go. Oh, yeah, before I go anywhere, I just wanted to say hello to Annika, right? And this is Annika Nicaro, a geistrikling, while she's correcting essays, and she's so jealous of Le Connell. She said, en France, enjoying one coupe de champagne. I hear you. Well, I think we're all like that. But then Annika says, is it nearly the weekend? I'm not going to comment on that. Not a word. That's up to yourself now.
1: Dazzling virtuosity, a romantic showstopper, wartime defiance, and two internationally acclaimed artists. All with National Symphony Orchestra Ireland and concerts in Dublin and Waterford this October, featuring Tchaikovsky's First Piano Concerto, Rachmaninoff's Third Symphony, and the thrilling energy of Grishna Bacevich's Overture. John Wilson conducts, Emmanuel Ivanov is the soloist. Friday, October 2nd, National Concert Hall. Saturday, October 3rd, SET

0: EU Arena. 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
1: I'll be the level head in churning seas. 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

Well, there's a piece of music that a former producer in this show was involved with the production too, Owen Brady, and the Carolan Concerto performed by Camerata Kilkenny from that great album, The Piper and the Fairy Queen, and, well, super listening on that album, the connections between Baroque and traditional Irish music explored in that recording, just bringing together the skills of, as you heard there, Hillam Piper, David Power, with the acclaimed early music group Camerata Kilkenny. And that's the opening track. No, Sivheog Seomór is the opening track on it, actually. Carolan's Concerto. At nearly 20 minutes now past 5 o'clock. Time for Midweek Choice. And as you know, on a Wednesday, we have our Midweek Choice and we theme it around something that's happening or in the news or, well, could be weather, anything. Well, today is Hugh Grant's birthday. Hugh Grant,

0: is celebrating, no doubt, no better man to celebrate his birthday, would you think, Hugh Grant. So he was born on this day, September 9th, 1960, and that makes him 66 today, that charming and vulnerable romantic leading man. Well, so many would say. But what a career he's notched up for himself over time. But we just thought we'd delve into some of his movies. And there is so many movies when you think about it. My goodness, there's oodles of them there. What? Well, the ones that I'm going to play for you here now, certainly, they're all in there. There's Bridget Jones' Diary. There's The Remains of the Day. What else is in there? Four Weddings and a Funeral. And Bridget Jones, sorry, well, there's a couple there, isn't there? Notting Hill, of course. And, well, let's just get to the pieces of music, because that's what it's all about today. So I'll turn to Notting Hill first, with Elvis Costello singing She, and the piece we know by Charles Aznavour. So that's our opener here. So have a listen to these. You're going to have to humour me and vote for one of these. So have a listen, OK?
1: She may be the face I can't forget, trace of pleasure or regret, maybe my dress.
0: So would you like Elvis Costello singing She from Notting Hill? Throw the Coins, the orchestral piece from the soundtrack by Patrick Doyle from Sense and Sensibility. Or maybe this.
1: They're writing songs of love, but not for me.
0: Yeah, but not for me. That's Elton John's voice.
1: A lucky

So which one of those would you like to... I'm singing away there. His voice is lovely on that, isn't it? And someone else said they enjoyed Harry Connick's version of that, but there's loads. In fact, Diana Krall has a version of that as well, who is wife of Elvis Costello, who's singing the She. Anyway, is it going to be She, Elvis Costello, Throw the Coins from Sense and Sensibility, or But Not For Me, Elton John, jazzing it up with the Gershwin from Four Weddings and a Funeral? 51554, that's our text number. So go on, if you want to influence the vote now. Sure, listen, as I say, I like to say that. Humour me, come on. 51554 is our text number. If you want to email me, lorcan.lyricfm@rte.ie before you put it away. And if you want to, if you want a WhatsApp or leave a voicer, you can do that. 087-463-4708. 087-463-4708. And sure, we'll see where we go after all of that. A little Boccherini, which will take us up hopefully towards news and weather. I will go that direction anyway. The minuet from String Quintet by Boccherini. This version sees Fabio Biondi on violin. He's here with Europa Galante.

0: The Minuet from String Quintet by Luigi Boccherini, and that in the repertoire of so many, including Europa Galante. Fabio Biondi was the violinist on that. Hi, Lorcan. She, please, says Rosemary. And then John O'Sullivan comes in from Scarlet and he said, she, please, a wonderful song. They aren't you very... Elvis Costello, please. That's hilarious that the word, all the others just come in. Now, there are plenty of others, but there's a please on one. Did you notice that, Tyler? Do you see the please? Yeah. Can you hear me? He's not. I don't think he's there. But anyway, all right, I'm talking to myself now. But here we go. Break, news and weather on the way.
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7: RT News on Lyric FM with James Healy. Good evening. The president of the GAA, Charlotte Burns, has said the organisation is 100% committed to the integration of the GAA, Ladies Gaelic Football and Camogie Associations, but there needs to be a consensus. Yesterday, the former president of Ireland, Mary McAleese, resigned as chair of the committee overseeing the integration process that was due to be completed by April 2027. The GAA wrote to the group on Monday requesting time to pause and reflect on the process. Dr. McAleese cited changes to agreed timelines and said she suspected that some members of the GAA Management Committee were not entirely happy with the idea of including women in decision-making at the top level in Gaelic sports. Mr. Burns expressed disappointment at her resignation and described some of her comments as regrettable. He said the process has not been undermined, but acknowledged that funding and resourcing women's intercounty teams was at the heart of the concerns. Speaking after meeting with the Minister for Sport, Patrick O'Donovan, this afternoon, Mr. Burns said that a new chair of the Integration Committee would be appointed.
8: Government funding didn't come into it whatsoever. He reiterated his support for integration.

0: position. He understood the perspective that we came from. We were all surprised by what happened yesterday. We thought we had a really good meeting on Monday. We thought that we had made progress. Of course, in a negotiation like that, there will be bumps and bruises along the way. We had one whenever we felt that we couldn't achieve the timeline for the October Special Congress on membership. That's just a setback, but it shouldn't be big enough that it's going to scupper the process.
1: The energy provider Bord Gáis Energy has announced plans to increase its gas and electricity prices from the 9th of October. Electricity unit prices will rise by 8.8%, while gas will increase by 9.3%. A dual fuel household bill will increase by around 9%, or €317 annually. Bord Gáis Energy cited global conflicts leading to higher wholesale gas costs, as well as network charges, as the reasons for the price increases. Members of the Irish Nurses and Midwives Organisation have voted in favour of industrial action over delays in agreeing a new public sector pay deal. More than 99% of members balloted voted to take the strike action, up to and including strike action. Earlier, the Fórsa Trade Union said its members working in the public sector will begin industrial action in the form of work to rule from the 30th of September. The Minister for Public Expenditure, Jack Chambers, has previously said that any form of industrial action is completely unnecessary, and his officials are open to engagement with public sector unions. Dublin City Council is set to focus more on towing and fines instead of clamping under a new plan to tackle illegal parking. The local authority has agreed a new five-year contract with APCOA worth €51 million. That will see the city divided into six zones. A parking officer and tailored enforcement plan will be assigned to each zone. The new system is to become fully operational next year. And now the weather.
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1: Generally dry this evening with isolated showers mainly in the north, west and south. Outbreaks of rain will develop in the west tonight and spread eastwards across the country. Mild with lowest temperatures 10 to 14 degrees with southerly winds increasing moderate to fresh. And that's it from the newsroom for the moment. Back to you, Lorcan.
3: James, thank you very much. James Healy, live at the RTE News Desk.

Olay! And there, Marquino Naro's work, the España County, taking us into another hour of great music. Then, at nearly 24 minutes away from 6 o'clock, so we head up to sport at 10 to 6, and I'm going to go there now, a little nearer at least, with my pick all this week, Lorcan's pick, an Oscar winner. Yes, an Oscar winner. I'm talking about the actor Anthony Hopkins. Composer Anthony Hopkins. Because you would recognise him from film posters, not album covers, but he just said he had to settle for being an actor, is how he put it, but that his first love has always been music, and his new album, Life is a Dream, it features his own compositions over the last 60 years of writing music, brought to life by the Philharmonia Orchestra and the conductor Gustavo Dudamel. So this time, and there's been lovely reaction to this, by the way, but today, a nostalgic look back at Hopkins' childhood in Bracken Road. So the second movement of his 1947 suite for solo piano and orchestra. Yes, Anthony Hopkins. And the pianist, he's lots of guests invited in on this album. The pianist is Sergio Tempo with the Philharmonia Orchestra under Gustavo Dudamel.

1947 is the title of the suite. It's a suite for solo piano, the second movement, Bracken Road, memories from Anthony Hopkins' young days, his childhood. And as I mentioned to you, loads of you astonished, because I certainly was. I hadn't come across him and his music before, but delighted that we've decided to feature this. Nice reaction to it. Easy listening there with the Philharmonia Orchestra, Gustavo Dudamel, and Sergio Tempo was the pianist with that part two from the suite for solo piano. And we'll have more from it again tomorrow. Paul O'Mara's on. He said, Lorcan, enjoying the show from Alvar. You're playing golf, are you? Join the sun. Number one for me today. Thank you, says Paul. Absolutely. And thanks for that. And thanks for tuning away from there as well. And Lorcan, Sense and Sensibility, please. She has to be sung in French, in a French accent, to be anyway tolerable. And that type of song doesn't suit Elton, methinks. That's from a right old from a right old wine bag in Galway. That's because you just want your own one. Actually, there's loads of comments coming in re-Elton and his voice on that, to be honest. And also, I was smiling away at this because who was it said was going to say, oh yeah, I was just about to text, please, Elvis Costello, but now I'm going to say, please, please. That's Anne in Milltown, who's listening and loving the music this afternoon. Anne Byrne. Okay, Anne, thank you. All right. And Maria Flynn is in County Limerick. She'd love to hear the Sense and Sensibility, please. Yeah, there's one in on that. And yeah, well, look, they're all flying in. And oh yeah, Annika was back to us, by the way. This is Annika Nigara, who was talking about jealous of the la jalousie, jealous of the champagne, as it were. Well, she came back. Hugh Grant, still looking great, Lorcan. And I think it will have to be She from Notting Hill. It's such a beautiful song. But 2 weeks' notice is my favourite Hugh movie, and of course, his Prime Minister in Love, actually. Yeah, all right. Well, glad you're enjoying them. We got Deirdre Brown's vote in there too. So we're going to tot them up. So I'll give you a last. Do you want to do one more? Okay, if you've just come in then, our midweek choice. But it's Hugh Grant's birthday today. He's 66 today. And I just thought we would do a piece around some of the movies that he's in. So here it is. You have to pick one of these, okay? You only have about 5 minutes, so here they come.

0: pleasure or the price.
1: Elvis Costello from Notting Hill with She. Sense and Sensibility soundtrack, that's Throw the Coins by Patrick Doyle. Are from Four Weddings and a Funeral.
2: They're writing songs of love.
1: Elton John sings Gershwin.
2: But

All right, which one of those would you like to hear? She, Elvis Costello, Throw the Coins, the soundtrack by Patrick Doyle from Sense and Sensibility, or But Not For Me from Four Weddings and a Funeral. 51554. If you want to vote, yeah, humour me now with get them in quick, because we're going to play it after sport, which is coming up next. But 51554. You can email me, lorcan.lyricfm@rte.ie. And if you want, of course, as always, to WhatsApp me, 087 463 4708. 087 463 4708. Could have made it a bit easier, you know. Anyway, that's it. Right. Let's take some Johannes Brahms to take us up to sport today. And this version, all the Hungarian dances on an album with London Symphony Orchestra under Neeme Járvi, all of 21 of the dances. And I don't often go bring you 8, but I'm doing that right now. A Hungarian dance number 8 in A minor.

0: That's number 8 of the 21 Hungarian Dances by Johannes Brahms and the London Symphony Orchestra with that version, and Nemi Yaravi was conducting. Well, it is 10 minutes to 6 and it is time to say good evening to Michael Corcoran at the Sports Desk.
1: Rockin' thanks. Did you say 8 of 21?
0: Yeah. He's 21 Hungarian Dances.
1: Yeah, fair play. That's good. Good to know.
0: Lovely, yeah.
1: Every day is a school day. Thanks for that. The GAA president, Jarlett Burns, has said the GAA, the Ladies Gaelic Football Association and Camogie Associations remain committed to integration, and some of the commentary yesterday about the process was regrettable. Earlier today, the GAA Director General Tom Ryan rejected accusations of misogyny in the strongest possible terms after it was revealed the integration of Gaelic Games' three bodies will not happen in 2027. I know you'll be interested in the next bit, Lorcan. A series of hurling rule amendments are set for use in the Fitzgibbon Cup League Games in October. That's on recommendation from the GAA's Hurling Expert Advisory Group. The main amendments will see the banning of two consecutive hand passes and an increase to 6 steps allowed for players in possession. Throw-ins to start a half will be contested by just one player from each team in midfield. Puckouts must cross the 45 metre line before being played by the defending team. So that's the end of the short puckout. A 65 metre puck is to be taken from the 65 metre line nearest your own goal. So you bring it back to the one nearest you rather than the one nearest to where you're hitting it. And a sideline cut that goes over the bar without a touch from another player will be worth 2 points. Interesting.

0: McIlroy feels it's inevitable some players will choose to leave LIV Golf after the organisation filed for bankruptcy protection. He said that could be a good thing for the DP World Tour. Roisin Ryan has won silver in the 100-metre freestyle at the World Para Swimming Championships. Dervla Brady got a silver medal also. Deaton Regist finished in fourth place. The Gold Fleet Racing began at the Women's World Championships in Dublin Bay today. Eve McMahon moved up 6 places to 11th overall. She's now just 1 point outside the top 10, with 2 days of Fleet Racing remaining before Saturday's medal series. The Rio Olympic medalist Annalise Murphy has dropped to 32nd. The Bohemian striker Josh Harper has signed for the Serie A side Como for an undisclosed fee. Good move for him. The Champions League continues tonight. Amongst the games, Liverpool Atletico Madrid is live on RT2 television from 7:30. Napoli take on Arsenal. Champions PSG are in action against Slovan Bratislava. And I know which one you'll be watching. One game in the English League Cup with Chelsea hosting Leeds.
1: Yeah.
0: Kick off on that one, 8 o'clock.
1: All right then. And what about Troy Parrott, by the way, again?
0: Brilliant.
1: Isn't it fantastic?
0: Absolutely got the winner. Fantastic, yeah.
1: Got the winner.
0: Yeah.
1: He's fine.
0: He's taken to it superbly well, I think, yeah.
1: Yeah, no, I think it's great.
0: And he's a very unassuming individual, which is also good too, you know.
1: Yes, he is. The hurling, did you say they're definitely introducing these in the Fitzgibbon Cup?
0: They'll be in for the Fitzgibbon Cup league games, just to see how it works out, but it has to go through a whole process after that. You know, they'll tweak it and then have to go to the next stage from a GA point of view is if it's voted in or voted out and everything like that. So, for example, the throw-in to start the match to be contested by one player from each team rather than four at the moment with two fellas built on the legs off each other. You know that kind of... So. and I'm a big fan of getting rid of the short puck out.
1: Are you though?
0: I am, yeah.
1: See, I think that's a great skill. I mean, to take the ball, you know, there's loads can go wrong. It can be mishit, it can be dropped, it can be exciting, I don't know.
0: Yeah, I know, but you know the way teams were kind of overdoing it and then taking out the other half back line out of the equation and all that kind of stuff, you know.
1: Yeah, but listen, the one you mentioned there, I love, I've seen so many players who Tony Kelly would be an expert.
0: The sideline cut. Brilliant.
1: I just think, giving a guy the second point for that, because you'll have them all working on it.
0: I think that'll be fantastic. That's a great skill, yeah.
1: It really is. Worthy of the 2 points, if you can do
0: that. It'll be interesting how the old 65 from your own line works out there, you know, given the fact that fellas seem to be hitting the ball miles at this stage. You know,
1: that's so. It. And that's with no change of our club.
0: Yeah. That was under the direction of John Myler, a man who knows a hell of a lot about hurling.
1: Well, fellas are just getting... the technique is just amazing.
0: I agree with you.
1: And you know the way when you're watching a match and you just expect a player just to put it over, no matter where, you just expect it. And the skill involved in that and, you know, to hold consistency in being able to do it, you know, I think it's great. So anyway, that's me.
0: That's it. Now, there's one I didn't mention, and that is the hand pass. It has to be seen as being a striking action. Now, I think that one is kind of hard enough at the moment.
1: Yeah.
0: There seem to be a lot of fellas throwing the ball. Do you know what I mean? You can't have two in a row that, so it'll be,
1: interesting.
0: Hopefully it brings on the game,
1: It will. Well, I'll tell you, I enjoy it as it is. I really do.
0: So do I,
1: it.
0: Yeah. I think hurling fun.
1: Yeah. All right, well, listen, thanks for that. That's interesting. So that's a great talking point now, Tony.
0: Absolutely, yeah. Well, you can chat to your... The next time you're down in the pier, Sheik, now you can, on the sideline.
1: I will.
0: You can be the boring fella going around chatting to fellas about the new rule law amendments.
1: That's it, yeah. They'll see me coming and say, oh, here
0: they will. Oh, God, here's your man.
1: Here he comes.
0: Yeah, God, he was talking about this while ago.
1: Yeah. They know I enjoy it.
0: But, they do, yeah.
1: Well, listen...
0: Go on, I'll talk to you tomorrow.
1: Oh, look forward to it, okay. Yeah, thanks a million, Michael. Michael Corcoran, live at the RT Sports Desk.
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4: Yes, you certainly are. Without music there for a moment, coming up towards 6 o'clock, it is time to bring you the winner of our midweek choice. And you know what? Courtesy will get you everywhere. Everywhere. Or as my mother would say, manners, Lorcan. Always say please and thank you, you know, back in the day. Well, there were so many pleases that came in with she. Not that it had anything to do with when we're playing it. It's being played because you voted it as the top one today in our midweek choice. And it is Elvis Costello singing that wonderful piece by Charlotte Aznavour, made so popular. It is She. Coming out tops ahead of the Elton John, But Not For Me, from Four Weddings and a Funeral, and Throw the Coins, the piece from the original soundtrack by Patrick George from Sense and Sensibility. So it is from Notting Hill, Notting Hill, Lorcan.

Nice little bit of vibrato in the end of the voice there with Elvis Costello, Charles Aznavour's She, and that came out tops from the film, yes, Notting Hill. All right, and I remember it in the film. You can just see it as it's being sung. It's great. So, and funny enough,

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So if you're in need of just a small bit of relaxation today, the Royal Philharmonic Orchestra, Daniele Gatti is the conductor, and I think you might just enjoy the few moments, you know, or if you're about to get out of the car, hang in there for this

0: Well, I nearly nodded off there myself after that, just listening to it. Yeah. Symphony number 5 in C sharp minor, that fourth movement, the Adagietto. Just taking a breath after that with the Royal Philharmonic. Daniel Gatti was the conductor. But a lovely piece. And don't bring it to you often enough. Of course, it is one of our longer pieces, but nice to bring it to you. Right, well, we're just 13 minutes now past 6 o'clock. And coming up after the break, some Schubert. I want to turn to the string quartets and the quartet in D minor, Death and the Maiden. Is the little pen title on this. Not as bad, though. It is the Scherzo movement with the Calino Quartet and Ioana Petrucolan here with Sarah Sexton. And who else is on this? Actually, I may as well mention some of the others. Sarah McMahon on cello, Samantha Miller on viola. It is the Calino Quartet, and it's coming up after the break.
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2: Churchill tells me you're the best meteorologist in the country. I need a forecast.
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1: 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A tense, high-stakes D-Day thriller.
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9: Now, almost ready for Marty in the evening. Almost. We have a couple of nights. But joining me tomorrow morning for a chat about what she has in store is Angeline Ball, who's joining us in Marty in the evening as well. But she'll be on Marty in the morning tomorrow. So will I. Confused? 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

Death and the Maiden, indeed. A little Schubert for you, and that taking us to nearly 20 minutes now past 6 o'clock. Actually, that version that we played for you, the Calino Quartet, mention them again, Iona Pectrucolon, Sarah Sexton on violin, Sarah McMahon on cello, Samantha Miller on viola, with that's Schubert's Scherzo movement. Right. Let's go from there to, the Italian composer Ottorino Respighi, to the bird suit. Ages since we've dipped into this. And La Gallina, the hen, which is a little obvious when you hear the Orpheus Chamber Orchestra performing.

I won't tell you what happened to him at the end of that. La Gallina, the hen. What'd you think? That's from The Bird's Suite by Ottorino Respighi. It was the Orpheus Chamber Orchestra that were performing there for us. And Lorcan, you have to play. You're going to have to play. Guess what? Yeah. They're looking for the Elton John singing the Gershwin from the film. So, I don't know. We can't do that because we go for the winner. Maybe Friday. Maybe for feeling good on Friday. Hang in there till Friday. Bracing myself for the cycle home. This came in a little while ago. And it says, my vote was for number two because I love Sense and Sensibility. Well, I can tell you, producer Anya Gallagher loves Sense and Sensibility as well. Loves it. And even felt like sitting down and watching it again this evening. So, that's Aisling in Dublin City, who's loving the music, by the way. Aisling, thank you for that. All right, but good fun. Lots of you coming in as well. And no doubt the baking was enhanced with Fiona, who also sent, she had just tuned in, and she said, it has to be she, please, says Fiona Farrell. Anyway, nice pick, actually. Yes, definitely the baking was enhanced. Yeah, yeah. Oh, it's not baking, it's cheeses, actually. Right. Keeping an eye on the clock because we will be heading to Newark to the Coit Thracian Piece of Show, Oscar Nedbal. And coming your way, we have the RTE Concert Orchestra under Robert Houlihan with Nedbal's Valse Triste.

0: Pisa Kjol, o Kjol Erin, Kjol Kummer, Radio Television, agus an Stjórhór, Robair Hulahan, Xenem, Valsa Trist, o Commodore, on Chekak, Oscar Nedbell, Tom Piogani, Maul, Trunhon, and Yuv, and Tom Björknak, Lahor Trisha Shea. So, big note to Gwing Lakoi Trisha.
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9: Skilton, no yachtanation to the Sedronation to Hollywe Court to Wallish, Gomani Tirib. 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In ye died and tear water on Mary McLees as a postmark, higher look at a gush to a bunny, Leshigon ask is duro. 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

0: Georges Bizet's La Lesbian Suite is where I went to take us into the final stretch of music then for this Wednesday's Classic Drive. That was the fourth movement from the Suite Number 2, the Farandole, the Orchestra of Granada, and Josef Ponce was the conductor. All right, well, we are 22 minutes away from 7, and at 7, something very special happening.
1: Autumn's here, and the best thing we can do is face the music. I'm Donald Deneen, and as guest presenter of the Mystery Train all this week on RTÉ Lyric FM, I'm here to help. Hit the dial at 7 bells, click click, you're aboard. And together, we are going places.
0: Yes, and I'm looking straight over at Studio 2, he is there. He's there. That's all I'll say. In the meantime, this will keep you in the mood for what's coming up on Mystery Train, maybe. The Quartetto Gelato, they're a Canadian classical crossover quartet, and they're based in Hamilton in Ontario. All kinds of music, from tango, gypsy, jazz, folk songs, klezmer, you name it, from all around the world. There's even elements of humour and dance in their performances. So what are they going to play now? Well, it's Beethoven. Actually, Charles Cousins, the famous Canadian Cousins, the conductor, he's responsible for the arrangement on this. And it is the Cuban Sonata Pathétique. In other words, the Piano Sonata Pathétique, the Piano Sonata number 8 that we know by Beethoven. Well, this is the Cuban version with Quartetto Gelato.

0: Cuban Sonata Pathétique. Did you like that? It's different. Yeah, Charles Cousins responsible for that arrangement of the Beethoven piano sonata. The Quartetto Gelato were performing, the Canadian quartetto. Right, Chamber Choir Ireland standing by. Have a listen.
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0: All right, Liz, thank you. Now, just when I heard the mention of things happening in September, well, I'm sure you're very familiar with Tradfest. Tradfest, who are Ireland's largest trad and folk festival, well, they recently announced the launch of the Tradfest Community Orchestra, which is a brand new all-Dublin ensemble that will bring together musicians from every corner of Dublin city and county, playing every kind of instrument in a single unified sound. 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Okay, put that in and off you go. And applications will close tomorrow week, or at least Friday week. 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All right. But I think that's a great idea. So well done. And you can follow them on Tradfest Dublin or they're also on Facebook at Tradfest Dublin too. But if you want to have a go at that, well, Tradfest Community Orchestra online application form. 18 plus, okay? All you have to do is live, work in, study in, or just come from Dublin. 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Now, coming up after the break, Cole Porter's Begin the Begin. And the last few versions that I had played were with Claire Teal, actually, and a Thomas Hampson one. Well, there's also a version, although there's many, but with the vocals of Ella Fitzgerald, and Buddy Bregman arranged this with his own orchestra. So I have it coming up after the break.
2: 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Starring Helen George from BBC's Call the Midwife, Freddie Fox and Julian Ovenden, The Times says it's gorgeous and glamorous. 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

There she goes, Ella Begin the Begin, a little Cole Porter. Well, some John Williams and Star Wars to take us out. Yes, A New Hope. Star Wars, A New Hope. That's going to take us out on the programme today and take us right up to Donald and Ina Mystery Train. And of course, we have Culture File with Luke coming up at 9 to 9.30. And then Vlad

Miscavige, Blue of the Night from 9:30. That's your music listening entertainment for a Tuesday, a Wednesday, rather, here on RT Lyric FM. Lorcan Murray, thanking you for your company, and I look forward to it again tomorrow, Thursday, at 4. Till then, enjoy your evening.

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Hello there, welcome to the program. The show is Mystery Train. Thank you very much, Larkin. My name is Don Devine. The studio lights are down. It's day 9. That means the 9th Mystery Train voyage into sound. It's about to start, everybody. Let's get going. All aboard, Prince Alfonso.

told you had Prince Alfonso with Banana Quid Special right there. It's the sound of the Woodfield Road All-Stars and a tune called Burning Spear in tribute to the great man. They actually record for the original Gravity label, which releases great 7 inches all the time. 7 minutes past 7. This is Don Denini, second last Mystery Train journey to Alfonso Senior Roland.

Up the man's name, had to play him, that Spurning Spear, the man who is responsible for one of my favourite albums of all time, which is the first Spurning Spear album. It's called Presenting, and the Studio One record, bits and pieces from it have been released. It's kind of chaotic, the Studio One release system, but there are bits and pieces from that coming out on 7-inch now, and anyway, if you ever get a chance to get a copy of Presenting Burning Spear, just grab it. Before the man himself, it was Roland Alfonso with Hop Special. Tonight's intention is to play as much new music as possible. Starting us off, Ron Pareo.

The band are called Helado Tropical, and they actually come from Miami, Florida. I think via Barcelona, Spain. How rude of me to interrupt. Dengue, dengue, dengue.

That's by Sobredosis, and that's called No Yoris, Pardon Me. Before that, it was from Dengue, kind of said that very quickly the last time, and they are from Peru, and that one was called Serpiente Dorado. There was two before that, which I didn't mention. First of all, one of the best and one of my most favourite producers, Daniel Ojeda. He is Rompereo, and he comes from Bogota. The tune from him was called Tucatun. I think that's Onomatopoeic, and the one in the middle of all of those was from Helado Tropical, and they come from Miami in Florida, and the tune from their brand new album that we just heard was called Luna. Now, a couple of weeks ago, last Sunday night, you may have heard a show here on Lyric FM just before Mystery Train called Tradition in Transition, and it's on show three, three broadcast, three more to come. There is coming up on Sunday an edition with Niamh Dalton of Anna Palindrome and Trough Odin, but last Sunday featured Seamus Hyland, whose work I love, and so recently Quantic, the producer Will Holland, was in Ireland. He has worked with the most amazing accordion players from Ethiopia and from Colombia, but never before any of the Irish musicians. So I was very, very, very happy to facilitate an introduction and a recording session between Seamus and Mr. Quantic, a.k.a. Will Holland. Can't wait to hear the fruits of that labour. Here he is with Los Míticos del Ritmo, the Colombians, Fabiola.

a couple of the productions of Will Holland with one of the most famous bands from Colombia, Los Míticos del Ritmo, and he's just got a knack of bringing the music even more alive than it's ever been, and can't wait to hear what he does on his Irish project, which is just starting. So that's music from the Los Míticos del Ritmo album, produced by Will Holland, and two tunes. First of all, Fabiola, and then that one right there is entitled Cumbia de Mochila. So I'm going to play a tune that I played last night and one other time, simply because it's just the best thing around at the moment, and it is the taster from the second collaborative album between two giants. That's Colin Stetson from Montreal and Bridget Kimble from the Isle of Skye in Scotland. I was thinking about this tune and what it is that's so unique about it, and I was it brought to mind a thing that happened a few years ago. Ended up in Italy, kind of not by accident, but I ended up a long journey to get there, and I was meant to go home, and I was in a train station meant to go back to Dublin in a train station, was just about to go to ask for the Wi-Fi passport, a very modern thing to ask for. And while I was doing that, there was a grandparents playing with their kids, or grandkids, in the corner of the place. And there was such a beautiful atmosphere that I thought, well, actually, I won't ask for the Wi-Fi passport. I ended up staying in the town without knowing where I was, and staying for several days around that area. It turns out I was in an absolutely beautiful place called Cortona in Tuscany. I went... Anyway, that evening, I'm in a town that I didn't expect to be on a day that I expect to be back in Dublin, and I'm looking at thousands of swifts sort of dancing in the sky, and I think that only music could replicate what goes on there. Maybe in human terms, possibly duo figure skating might do the trick as well. But on this tune, like swifts dancing in the evening Tuscany light, Colin Stetson and Bridget Kimble match each other in a miraculous way. You can hear it for yourself, Dirt Dance.

Wow. That's Colin Stetson along with Rita Kimball together, and they're back for more. This time the album is going to be called All the Light in the World, and with music like that, it's just such a hopeful thing. And it's not just the way that they match each other and coordinate the tempo and all of that, it's the way they kind of release each other into spaces to make individual contributions and then alignment again. It's phenomenal. The album will be out on Friday, hours after I finish here on Mystery Time. Devastatingly, the only thing that could follow that is Bindik Kiskay.

I think I'd put that up there with the Colin Stetson and Breach of Colin Bull collaboration, because it is also a collaborative effort between the electronic producer Beatrice Dillon and the Norwegian saxophonist Bendik Giske. His star has really been on the rise the last few years. His music is phenomenal. I think I did see him playing with Madonna, or some news of that, celebrity friends, etc. Comes with the territory. Meanwhile, back in Ireland, Liam O'Connor, Cormac Begley.

as Cormac Begley along with Liam O'Connor. Cormac plays this weekend. He plays in Killarney on Friday. He plays in Vicar Street in Dublin on Saturday. And he's also in the Cork Opera House on Sunday. And you're listening to Mystery Train. It's me, Donald Dineen here. And I'm bringing you some sad news that's just broke, that the piper Paddy Keane has passed away. I'll pay tribute properly tomorrow because it's just very fresh in terms of the news. But he was one of the giants of Irish music. His story and his artistry is unmatched, I think. And so I'm going to play a tune from an album that's not too old. It came from 2017, and it's Air Japan, one of the ones that I love. It's with Frankie Gavin and the Japanese musician Junji Shirota. And from that, this, and it's from Paddy Keenan. May he rest in peace, the gander in the pretty hole.

That's Paddy Keenan, and that's called The Gander in the Pretty House from the album Air of Japan. And I'm just digesting the very sad news of his passing myself right now. Going to play a Cahill Coffee old tune while I'm doing that.

So that's from the Bothy Band from the album 1975. And like I was saying, just heard the very sad news of Paddy Keenan's passing in 1975. Donal Lunny had just left Planxty, and he knew what he was doing when he enlisted Paddy and Matt Malloy and Paddy Glacken and, of course, Tony McMahon on the box, and what a sound they made. I mentioned last night being in Chalkdowsa a couple of weeks ago to see a show called 13 Songs, but I was also there on the night that Paddy Keenan was there for the performance of an amazing, also equally brilliant Chalkdowsa show called The 1975, or just 1975, no definitive article, about that album, and conceived in a very original and brilliant way, as usual, by Michael Keegan Dolan. But it was really heartening to see a giant of music honoured in such an appropriate way. And there's been lots of great musicians who have passed without that, but that's my first thought. I was very grateful to that. The second thing I'll say is that he was one of the purest artists I've ever spoken to, and I'm very lucky to have spent a day with him. My friend Miles O'Reilly was making a documentary on he was making a documentary, and I basically got, it was about Liam Weldon, but I got to talk to Paddy all day, and it took a while to win his trust, but once I did, it was just so beautiful. And I remember the day ending with a pain in my face from laughing at his stories. And I was again lucky to have encountered him several times down through the years, and a warmer person you could never hope to meet. I can honestly say that I love that man, Paddy Keenan, and he's a really huge loss and one of the giants of Irish music. So I'm going to say goodbye to him properly tomorrow night, but that's where I leave the tribute for tonight. I'm going to get back to the show. This is Rattling Ark.

sound like one of my own broken records when I say just how important it is to support these amazing bands, Irish bands right now. Two of them have made, I think, the best albums of the year, Rattling Ark, which is called Top of a Mountain, Lizzie Murtaugh, Kevin Murphy, and Thomas Hawk, and right there, that's Strafodian. And they both will be playing over the next while. And I think it's a time to be discerning and to actually gravitate towards the real things. And those two are possibly the realest of them all right now. So watch out for them. And you can find them both on Bandcamp too, Rattling Ark and Strafodian. Back to the new music and where we were last night, which was listening to Dawuna. He's a producer from Baltimore. His name is Ian Mugwerwa. I was explaining very badly last night that he's got two albums. One is just out. It's called African Family Home. African Family Music. I'll give you the proper title in a second. And he's also got a taster from his forthcoming studio album. That one's called Love's a Congo. Both are on Bandcamp. You can get the demo album and you can pre-order the studio album. But this is one of the songs on the demo album, like I was saying last night. Can't believe this gets left off the studio record. It's a sign of just how much great stuff he's got in store. Also, word of warning, there's some strong language in this tune, and it's by Dawuna. And here we go.

So that's Dabluna times two, the album, the brand new album, the studio album, is going to be called Love's Arp. And that album, the demo album, from which the two tunes that you just heard is taken, is African Family Laptop Music. And you can find both of those on the Bandcamp site. And I'd really urge you, he's just so special. And when in breaking the news of Paddy Keenan's passing, I'm very aware that anybody who knows Paddy is going

be absolutely devastated by the news, so I'm really sorry to be the big bearer of bad news. And I want to send this especially out to Teresa, who I know was very is devastated, equally devastated. So this one's for you, Teresa. This is Cindy Lee

Hello, Ronan. Conan Moccasin. Who let you in? Oh, I did. Okay, that's music from him, and unusually, that's Caramel. Love some of his tunes. Before that was the next new low. The album was launched last night, the album being by Polar Bear, and going to hear another tune from that tomorrow night. And before that again, from Diamond Jubilee, one of the standout albums from a couple of years back by Patrick Flagel as Cindy Lee. And I'd urge you to check out the album from which All I Want Is You is taken. I played that especially for Tressa, and not knowing it was one of her favourite tunes. So lots of things aren't working, but the telepathy is. This one goes out to all of our Fenid friends. So here is Cindy Lee with a producer called Freak Heatwaves. Good name for 2026. It's also when we get to mix metaphors, push the boat out, go off-roading on the mystery train. Here we go.

bringing you right up to date. That's music from Porto in Portugal, and that's by PT Music. It's the work of Domingos Alesho, and the tune is called Me Sugar, bringing you right up to date. It's just out last week. I did promise to hand back the mystery train to John without breaking the whole thing, so I'm going to actually leave the new music. Oh, actually, no, I'm going to play one more. So I'm going to continue with another piece of new music. Before we heard the PT Music tune right there, came one of my favourites. It's from 2023, so a couple of years old, and it features the voice of Sandy Lee, and it is Freak Heat Waves is the producer, three words involved there, and that's one called, it was called In a Moment Divine with Cindy Lee, and you can find that on Bandcamp also. So In a Moment Divine, Cindy Lee along with Freak Heat Waves, Principe, and PT Music with Me Sugar, and it's time now for a brand new Tricky

And that's Open Mike Eagle along with Kenny Seagal from the Doomed album. It's just out. Love that tune. It's called Unfinished Concrete Initials. I think I see what they mean. And before that it was Tricky and Marta. He's back, as in Tricky's back, with an album. It's entitled Different When It's Silent, and he's on form for sure. There'll be more from that tomorrow night. Tonight we had I Still See Me Here. I was reminded when I heard that tune today of going to Giles Peterson's That's How It Is, and I want to thank my friend Paddy, if he's listening, for bringing me to that place, because life changed very much once I started going to that club. It was on Monday nights in London, but one night I was there, and long into the night I was standing next to Tricky for the whole night in front of the speakers just listening to music. Went back a few weeks later and he was in exactly the same spot next time. Good sign of the man. And this is not the tune that I wanted to play, but this is the one. It's from Dexter Story, and this is featuring the amazing sound of Brittany Parks as Sudan Archives. And there we go, finally. Also Kamasi Washington. Apologies for the delay. Dexter Story, Brittany Parks, Sudan Archives, Kamasi Washington, Mama.

It was worth waiting for. When it backdated, especially for Paddy, who was listening. He's a Kamasi fan, and that's Kamasi along with Sudan Archives, Brittany Parks, she is, and the producer, Dexter Story. It's from his sixth album, just about to come out, and that's the lead single from it. It's called Mama. And I want to say hello, and it's so great to have you listening. Joe Wall, it's delighted to hear from you. I tell you what, having a radio program is a good way of connecting with old friends. And so I want to play this one for you. And I also have to say, choice language in this one too, as far as I can make out. Hard to tell these days. One of my favourite rappers in London calls herself John Glacier. She's got stuff to say, and this is Ostentatious.

0: wasn't expecting a round of applause. Thank you so much. First of all, we had Montel Fish along with John Glacier, the rapper. I had to look up Montel Fish thinking, who's that? Never heard of them. And they have about a billion followers on Spotify. So it's an American producer and it's a collaboration with the London rapper John Glacier. She's just phenomenal. The tune is called Ostentatious. In the middle, piece of Irish music that from Kiko, that's Emmy Shigeta and John McDowell together. Heard them play at Fela Negreda this year on a beautiful day in the sunshine on the streets where music is best, and the policy of Fela Negreda of opening the festival to everybody is just the icing on the cake of something very special. So Kiko, K-I-I-K-O, it's from the forthcoming album and the tune was called Roku, and right there the incomparable Dean Blunt along with the beautiful Inga Copeland, and that is called The Narcissist. I'm going to play the last tune tonight. It's by Beverly Glenn Copeland, who's back with a new album called Laughter in Summer. It's a sentimental one, but the sentiment is very appropriate on a night that we said goodbye to one of the greats of Irish music, Paddy Keenan, and this is for him, and I feel about him, and we will dance down the road. And it's fair to say, Níveg Elahed Aún Arís Ayeshde Greva Anam Sunish. Paddy Keenan, rest in peace.
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0: Ah, thank you so much, Donal. That was great. 2 hours of fabulous music. And here we are in the blue of the night with 3 hours until midnight on RTE Lyric FM.
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One of João Gilberto's beautifully economical little songs, Bim Bom, performed there by Paula Morellenbaum, Ryuichi Sakamoto at the piano, and Jacques Morellenbaum on cello. Luiz Brasil joined them on guitar, and Marcelo Costa on percussion. What a great start to the Blue of the Night. It's been a lovely evening so far. Donald Dineen bringing us this far into the Wednesday evening here that we get to enjoy together now with more music here on RTE Lyric FM. Vlad Smirskevic with you until midnight. And we had that first track there. It's from the album A Day in New York, live recorded studio album. It's really lovely way of hearing bossa nova with a special energy there in the middle of a New York City studio. But getting a little bit more boisterous with this next one. This is from the Amsterdam Klezmer Band from their album Limoncicky, Limoncicky, Little Lemons. It's a great title.

of a song that's a standard in klezmer repertoire. And this is called De Forfreiter von Sassari, The Fire Eater of Sassari. And let's see what comes after this.

Berceuse Lullaby from the album Radicants. It brings together Balaké Sissoko's Cora and the electronic sound world of Lorenzo Bianchi Hush with Emile Parisien on saxophone. It's a lovely combination there. Cora with the history and sound that it brings and the contemporary electronics there. Jazz saxophone wanders freely between the two on that album. We got to hear a very mellow electronic intertwining with Cora for that one there. Before it, we had Amsterdam Klezmer Band with Der Verfreiter von Sassari. That's from the album Limoncicke, or Little Lemons. It reminds me that maybe I should look up the song Limoncicke for you for later on. I think I have it courtesy of the Lemon Bucket Orchestra from Toronto. Anyway, we'll look for that one for later on. What do we have on the Amsterdam Klezmer Band? Well, started off life as a group of buskers, and their music kind of refuses to remain neatly inside of the traditional klezmer pigeonhole, so it draws in Balkan brass and jazz and Romani music, whatever else happens to catch their collective ear. Well, Donal gave us a little rattling arc earlier this evening and very kindly laid the trail for me to pick up here. Rattling Arc is a Dublin-based experimental or alt-folk group, as they're called, or they call themselves. It's led by cellist and singer Kevin Murphy, alongside Thomas Howe on zithers, percussion, electronics, Lizzie Murtaugh on cello vocals, and Shruti Box and keys. You could say the music is somewhere between traditional song and

dronescape and improvisation. It's really very lovely and cinematic. So this is from their debut album, which was released earlier this summer, and it's the title track, Top of a Mountain.

There we had it. We had a little bit of something from Romer called Shore that was on the album Lost Bees. And we had the trio that usually consists of Lauren Kinsella, Matthew Halpin, Simon German, and Matthew Jacobson there, minus the vocals. So we got sax, guitar, or bass, rather, and drums. Nice and Gentle from the album Lost Bees with Romer, Shore on Diatribe Records. Before that, we started off with the Rattling Ark title track from their debut CD, Top of a Mountain, and went from there to Don Juan DeMarco, the theme from Don Juan DeMarco, Austin Durack there on Spanish guitar. It's on a lovely titled album called Drops of Jazz. And then from there, we went on to Romer. And here we are at 28 minutes after 9 o'clock on the Blue of the Night. Here with me, Vlad Spryshkevich, until midnight. This is a little bit of T-Bone Walker from the collection Get These Blues Off of Me, A's and B's, 1950 to 1955, with I Walked Away.

The New Jersey Kings, a little bit of royalty from my own state of origin. There's a little hint there for you. That's from the album Straight Ahead, Spinning Wheel. The New Jersey Kings, indeed, are actually the James Taylor Quartet working under one of their alter egos. So that was James Taylor at the Hammond organ giving the Blood, Sweat and Tears song a thoroughly acid jazz makeover with a good groove. But before that, we had the lovely voice of Laza de Cela with Con Toda Palabra, with Every Word. That's the opening track from her 2003 album, The Living Road. And she goes between Spanish and French and English in that recording, but that atmosphere is just absolutely lovely, very intimate and nocturnal. Just a little bit mysterious, I think. Well, we had that, Con Toda Palabra, written by Laza, by the way. Joined there by Gilles Brisebois on the bass with François Lalonde and Jean Massicot as well, and providing arrangements, all sorts of good stuff there. We began that set, though, with one of the great pioneers of electric blues guitar, T-Bone Walker, and I Walked Away from Get These Blues Off of Me, A's and B's, 1950 to 1955. Well, up next, we'll return again to Rattling Ark, whom we heard earlier this evening. And after that, I've got two tracks from a rather extraordinary project that I discovered by following the musical trail of the Occitan duo Cucaña, which I've played before here on The Blue of the Night when I've sat in on earlier times. So they join forces with the voices of Tartarelena, that's kind of like an alt-early music vocal duo from Spain, and the strings and electronics of the group Los Sarafontan. It's an album 4132314. It sounds like bell ringing code, in fact, and it's actually a work inspired not by bell ringing, but by textile factories and their repeating patterns of machinery. But nothing machine-like about what you'll hear. You'll get to hear L'œil d'oeil and Bella Duetta. It's all coming up next here on The Blue of the Night.

Bella Duetta, which you just heard there, a medieval song, a chanson de toile, a medieval song about labor and weaving and the pains of love. And right before that, L'œil d'œil, that's the eye of the needle, l'œil d'œil, and that's the three-part group of groups, I suppose you could call it, a trio project with Cucagna, Tartarellena, and Los Sarafantan. Three excellent groups that might add all made up of women in the, all or nearly all. And it's part of an album titled 4132314, a little palindrome there. And the project brings together their voices along with strings and electronics and the sounds and repeating patterns of textile production. And so we also get to hear the old songs of the Middle Ages and all of this beautiful fabric of sound for those two tracks. Before that, crudely

Lindu, which began the set. That was Rattling Ark. Once again, the title comes from the Scots ballad tradition, and it's a version of an old Anglo-Scottish ballad, Lord Randall, originally, but reimagined there with all of those wonderfully dark and spacious sound world touches of Rattling Ark, cellos, zithers, voices, percussion, electronics, etc. And brings us to 5 minutes before 10 o'clock on this Wednesday evening. Vlad Smirshkevich with you here on The Blue of the Night on RT Lyric FM. And to get us up and over into the 10 o'clock hour, we'll get a lovely salute of one great saxophonist to another. Pharoah Sanders playing John Coltrane's Moment's Notice. This was recorded live at the Maison de la Radio in Paris in 1975. And Sanders joined Danny Mixon on piano and organ. Calvin Hill on bass. Who else we have there? Greg Bandy on drums. It's from Love is Here, the Complete Paris 1975 ORTF recordings. And this will carry us up and over into the 10 o'clock hour and a little way beyond.

Farrah Sanders there with John Coltrane's Moment's Notice, recorded live in Paris in 1975. Danny Mixon on piano and organ, Calvin Hill on bass, Greg Bandy there on drums, and that comes from Love Is Here, the complete Paris 1975 ORTF recordings. Coltrane first recorded that album, Moment's Notice, for Blue Train, or rather that track, excuse me, on the album. He recorded it for Blue Train back in 57. That was almost two decades later there in Paris. Sanders, who'd been playing alongside Coltrane during the final years of his life, those that exploratory time in his life, he took the composition Somewhere New again, and we just heard it there. We'll take a quick break now. Stay with us, because when I return, I have some Steve Reich for you. It's here on The Blue of the Night on RTE Lyric FM.

0: We like to mix it up a little on Lyric on Friday afternoons with a little classical. We might slide in some jazz, a folk or trad tune, a film favourite, alongside recommendations of what to watch, read and listen to as the weekend approaches. 18 in the afternoon, Fridays 1 to 4pm on RTE Lyric FM.
1: The music of Peter Gabriel with the RTE Concert Orchestra. Following the success of his Radiohead Jazz Symphony, Rhino Doma conducts his original jazz rock suite as the magnificent RTE Concert Orchestra perform Peter Gabriel's Genesis hits, as well as music from his legendary solo career. 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

And just as I happen to glance up at the clock and see a row of twos, 22, 22, 22, bringing us to 22 minutes after 10 o'clock was Steve Reich's New York Counterpoint. Must have been some kind of serendipity there. Played there in the hands of Kuniko Kato's arrangement for marimba. Reich originally wrote the piece in 1985 for clarinet with a live player performing against multiple pre-recorded versions on themselves, a little bit like the idea of another piece that Pat Metheny made rather famous. And actually, that gives me a little idea for something else later on in the playlist. Note to self. But right now, we can think about what we were just hearing, which was Kato. She took that idea, arranged it for the marimba, and layered on her own playing until she herself became from a single percussionist into an entire ensemble. And all those lovely interlocking patterns of Reich's music separating, coming together, and changing shape. Really beautiful stuff. And I love the hypnotic trance-like Reich that that you hear when it ebbs and flows like that. Well, we'll go from that one musician multiplied into the sound of many and now into a really curious but beautiful and strange half-light of a world. It's a world of an imagined movie or imagined film. Ludovic is the artistic name of Dutch composer and analog electronic musician Matthäus Lodewijk. And Memories of a Silent Movie, an EP, grew from his own hazy and indistinct but somehow deeply rooted childhood memories of seeing a silent film. So this whole EP unfolds a little bit like a suite, Memory of a Silent Movie numbers 1, 2, 3, and 4. And if you listen in among the sounds, you can hear the rare and curious trautonium. Nothing to do with fish, but trautonium. It's an early electronic instrument invented around 1930, and it's not played like a keyboard, but with a resistance wire. So you can do slides, subharmonics, and really wonderfully expressive stuff, almost vocal sounds. So you can find this album, just like many of the others I've been playing this evening, Rattling Arc, 4132314, and others. They're on Bandcamp. So give it a gander, and there's plenty of great music to be found and artists to support there. But here now is Ludovic with Memories of a Silent Movie.

Memories of a Silent Movie by Ludovic, the artistic identity of Dutch electronic musician Matthijs or Thijs Lodewijk. We heard the complete sequence there. Memory of a Silent Movie numbers 1 through 4 on the EP there. It's music that seems like it's pulled out of a childhood recollection, some kind of uncertain, cloudy memories of silent film, but with analog synthesizers there and that wonderfully strange sliding voice of the Trautonium that you heard there, giving that imaginary film its soundtrack. Well, we'll go from that half-imagined, half-remembered cinema and now travel on to Mali. Diarabi is a love song in Bambara, and it was recorded by Ali Farka Touré with Rai Kuder for their Grammy Award winning 1994 album Talking Timbuktu. And we get to hear Touré singing and playing acoustic guitar, and Kuder adds electric guitar, bass, marimba and accordion. And they're joined on this by Hama Sankare on calabash vocals and Umar Touré on congas and vocals. Here's Ali Farka Touré with Diarabi.

I'll Buy Boots for Maggie, Rattling Ark from their album Top of a Mountain, and before that, the unmistakable sound of the great Malian guitarist Ali Farka Touré in Diarabi. A word that perhaps could mean love or passion. Well, you decide. It was certainly quite a beautiful lyrical interplay between the players that we heard there, in specifically the playing of Ali Farka Touré and Ry Cooder, as well as all of their many collaborators on that recording, talking Timbuktu with Hama Sankare and Umar Touré joining them. Well, our next two pieces are connected by the Brazilian cellist and arranger Jacques Morellenbaum, who we had earlier. He's returning now to our playlist after the opening set on tonight's Blue of the Night. So first, Caetano Veloso sings Tomás Méndez' Currucucu Paloma from Pedro Almodóvar's film Habla con Ella, Talk to Her, and is joined by Morellenbaum and bassist Jorge Helder. It's a lovely title. It imitates the call of a dove, but the song itself is pretty different than just longing and the call of a dove. It's also a very kind of tragic sense in the lyrics of the song. But then from there, we'll go to Alejandro González Iñárritu's Babel, Bibo no Sora, Endless Flight. It's a soundtrack sequence that brings together the music of Ryuichi Sakamoto and Gustavo Santaolalla with Jacques Morellenbaum, together with violinist Everton Nelson. So these two cinematic appearances you'll get to hear by Jacques Morellenbaum, beginning with Caetano Veloso and Cucurucucu Paloma.

Ryuichi Sakamoto's Bibo no Aotora, Endless Flight, Babel, music by Sakamoto, and Gustavo Santaolalla with Jacques Morellenbaum on cello and Everton Nelson on violin. It's from the soundtrack to Alejandro González Iñárritu, his film Babel. And before that, Morellenbaum provided a connecting thread to another film, Pedro Almodóvar's Habla con ella, or Talk to Her. Caetano Veloso was singing Tomás Méndez's great song of love and longing, Cucurucucu Paloma, joined there by Jacques Morellenbaum and Jorge Helder on bass. I will circle back now to Rattling Ark and another track from the debut album of theirs, Top of a Mountain. This is titled Almost Silverskin. After that, I'll have some music by Dublin composer

Trevor Knight there with The Birds Cannot Disappear. It was originally composed for a 1992 production of Oscar Wilde's A Woman of No Importance at Dublin's Samuel Beckett Centre, directed by Nigel Warrington. The piece appears on Knight's double album Auditorium, a play on words, obviously, there. Auditorium, volumes 1 and 2. A wonderfully varied collection, I might say, of all sorts of music he created for theatre, film, and, in his own description, the universe. Very charming. Knight composed and arranged and produced and performed the music himself, and he used all of the tools at his disposal: keyboards, programming, percussion, voice, field recordings. And, well, that brings us to 20 minutes after 11 p.m. here. We'll take a quick break in just a moment, but first, let's head into a Hank Williams lament. It's transformed by the extraordinary Canadian guitarist Lenny Bro. This recording comes from Swinging on a 7-string, and that additional bass string gave Bro an even greater range in which he could suggest the bass line, the harmony, the melody all at once. So Lenny Bro with I'm So Lonesome I Could Cry. More music, though, after this little break.

0: Experience the nature of sound with Irish Chamber Orchestra, an electrifying journey of shimmering strings, wild landscapes and moonlit calm, featuring Sam Perkin, Dave Fennessy, Jesse Montgomery, Max Richter and more. Dive into a world of sound where every note sparks the imagination and tells a story. Irish Chamber Orchestra, Thursday, 17th September, St. Mary's Cathedral, Limerick. 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

Welcome back. We just had now a moment ago Florian Weber with Word 4 from his ECM release Imaginary Cycle. It's an album that's a bit like an imaginary ritual, and it goes through different sections: opening, word, sacrifice, and blessing. And there, of course, Word 4, the fourth part of that section, second section. Weber's piano, surrounded by all sorts of wonderfully unusual gatherings of low winds, brass. You had four each of euphoniums and trombones, flute, tuba. Michel Goddard playing that remarkable ancestor of the tuba, the serpent. So that's a great one. A little something for the Vox Nostra annals. So we might get a little bit of the serpent going one Sunday morning. Who knows? But anyway, we heard something that was going between composition and improvisation, ancient and liturgical almost colors there, with a very chant-like feeling appearing in there through a pretty contemporary landscape, I'd say. Just before the break, we had Lenny Breaux transforming Hank Williams' I'm So Lonesome I Could Cry into something that was entirely his own and played on his seven-string guitar from Swinging on a Seven-String. And up next, we'll return once more to our friends Rattling Ark, this time with Coleraine Jig. And as for what might wander into the playlist after that, we'll see where the night takes us.

Well, I did say we'd see where the night took us, and it took us somewhere perhaps a little unexpected, but I thought quite lovely. Frank Ocean there with Pink and White from Blonde, and before that, Mac DeMarco with Phantom from his album Guitar. Perhaps not the sort of pair you hear every night on The Blue of the Night, but both have that kind of hazy, inward-looking feel that seems to settle rather nicely into this late part of the evening. We began the set in a very different territory with Rattling Ark and Coleraine Jig. And now we'll head back to the Morellenbaums once more. This is Estrada Branca, The White Road, and it's by Antonio Carlos Jobim with words by Vinicius de Moraes. It comes from Casa. It's a lovely tribute to Jobim by Morellenbaum. Morellenbaum squared, I guess you could say, and Sakamoto. Paula Morellenbaum singing, Jacques Morellenbaum on cello, Ryuichi Sakamoto at the piano. A lot of the album was recorded in Jobim's own house in Rio de Janeiro and on his own grand piano. That's pretty neat. So the title, Casa, I guess is very fitting and literal, and the music pretty close to home. This is Estrada Branca.

Strada Branca by Antonio Carlos Jobim and Vinicius de Moraes, performed there by Morellenbaum II Sakamoto from the album Casa. Well, that's just about it for this evening, nearly, but I'll leave you with one more in three parts. Steve Reich's Electric Counterpoint, played by Johnny Greenwood of Radiohead from the album Radio Rewrite. I'm back tomorrow at 9. Vlad Smirshkevich signing off for now with this music. Take care, everyone. Be well. Slán a bhaile, and until next time, good night.